0: Association. At the top of the list are the UHSAA State Track and Field Championships in Provo, where Grand County high school athletes are competing in the 2A division at BYU's Robinson Track. Friday is the major competition day for the smaller classifications, with finals wrapping up Saturday. The Red Devil baseball team continues a strong postseason run in the 2A state playoffs, while the Lady Red Devils softball team recently wrapped up a hard-fought state tournament appearance in Spanish Fork. Around Moab, the C10 Red Rock Retreat rolls into town Saturday, bringing classic GM trucks and raising money for the City of Moab and Grand County Search and Rescue. Climate advocate Bill Barron will stop at the Grand Center Saturday evening during his cycling tour through Utah's national parks. The Desert Duster 2 Lady Best Ball Golf Tournament takes place at the Moab Golf Course, while Barrels for Bucks Barrel Racing returns to the Old Spanish Trail Arena all weekend long. In Hanksville, the North Wash Rendezvous Canyoning Festival continues through Sunday, drawing outdoor adventurers to the North Wash BLM area. In San Juan County, the Boys and Girls Club Golf Tournament takes place at Pinyon Hills, while Friday Night Lights' Gymkhana returns to the Posse Arena in Monticello. Elsewhere across the region, Carbon and Emory County athletes are also competing at the State Track Championships in Provo. Price will host an Armed Forces Day celebration Saturday afternoon, while community volunteers gather for the Carbon Food Bank Garden Planting Project Saturday morning.
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3: Canyon Country Computer Satellite Weather. Today we'll have time to clouds and sun with scattered showers and isolated thunderstorms, high 82. Cloud showers and maybe a thunderstorm tonight into Monday morning, low tonight 44. Then sunshine the rest of Monday, high 64. Partly cloudy Monday night, low 40. Tuesday a sunny day, high 70. Wednesday sunny, high 76. Sunny skies Thursday with temperatures near 80. I'm meteorologist Jim Rinaldi.
4: Hey there, this is Bubba Bartosz. I want to let you know that I host the Canyon Country Evening Drive Monday through Friday here on KCYN from 3 to 6 p.m. Tune in and have some fun with me. Hey, you might even lose some weight.
5: It's time for KCYN's Moab Outdoor Report, your weekend launch update for Canyon Country. Southern Utah heads into the weekend with warm daytime temperatures, mostly dry skies, and increasing afternoon wind across the Moab region. Highs are expected near the upper 70s and low 80s, with possible thundershowers Sunday night and into Monday morning. At Arches National Park and Canyonlands National Park, visitation remains heavy heading into the weekend. Parking congestion is expected early at Delicate Arch, Devil's Garden, Mesa Arch, and Island in the Sky Overlooks. Rangers continue encouraging visitors to begin hikes early and carry additional water due to dry desert conditions. On the Colorado River, runoff conditions continue changing rapidly. Flows through Westwater Canyon and downstream sections toward Cataract Canyon are colder, faster, and more technical than earlier this spring. Afternoon snowmelt periods continue producing stronger current conditions. The Green River is also rising gradually with spring runoff. Boaters and paddle groups should expect shifting sandbars, stronger current, and colder water temperatures throughout the system. Dead Horse Point, Goblin Valley, and surrounding BLM recreation corridors are seeing strong spring traffic heading into the weekend. Campgrounds around Moab are filling quickly, including many dispersed camping corridors managed by the BLM. At Northern Lake Powell, boaters should continue monitoring launch ramp and marina conditions as reservoir levels remain historically low. Bullfrog and Halls Crossing operations continue, though changing water levels may affect access. Highlighting this weekend's activity, hiking, mountain biking, and river running. Early starts remain the best strategy before afternoon heat and wind develop across exposed terrain. Carry extra water, monitor local forecasts, and always practice leave no trace principles. I'm Ferdy Pacheco, your local guide on KCYN. 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
6: This is your outdoor report brought to you by Jackass Joe's at Crescent Junction. If you have been to Jackass Joe's, have you really been to Moab?
0: This
7: This is a safety reminder from KCYN 97.1 FM in Moab. Highway 191 runs through one of the most beautiful landscapes in the world. Towering red rock cliffs, wide desert skies, and views that make people want to slow down and take it all in. And that's exactly the problem. Every year, accidents happen on Highway 191 because drivers are looking at the scenery instead of the road ahead. This highway has long stretches with no shoulders, heavy traffic, and very little room for mistakes. In recent years, members of our community have lost their lives here. So if you're visiting Moab, we're glad you came. Take pictures, enjoy the views, but please do it safely. Keep your eyes on the road, give yourself extra time, and only pass when it's absolutely safe to do so. Because the most important view of all is the road in front of you. 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

T-top Jack in her cherry coke town. Mama and daddy put the roots right here, cause this is where the car broke down. Yellow dog school bus kick

0: Luke Bryan, Country and She Knows It. Hi there, I'm Bobby G. Of course, tonight is the Academy of Country Music Awards. Shania Twain is hosting the show live from Las Vegas, which was in Frisco, Texas last year. So it's good to have the ACMs back at Sin City. Coming up, Kane Brown, Miles on It.
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Megan Maroney. Beautiful Things. Hi there, I'm Bobby G. American Idol winner Hannah Harper is the first female country singer to win American Idol since Carrie Underwood. She says she's going to announce a string cheese tour really soon.

0: Corey Kent, along with Co Wetzel and Rocky Mountain Low. Hi there, I'm Bobby G. I got to hang out with Co Wetzel on Friday. He was in Albuquerque, New Mexico, for Boots in the Park. Now, he wasn't supposed to headline the show, but Jelly Roll had to make a quick change up. So, actually, it was Jelly Roll, and then Co Wetzel went on stage to headline. Co, such a great guy, and Jelly Roll, so gracious. Coming up, Max McNown next.
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11: Dang! 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
2: But people in Utah can legally carry guns.
11: So what, Tang?
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1: Well, it may be true that we do not have all our ducks in a row. 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For you. 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

0: Jason Aldean and Don't Tell on Me. Coming up, Tucker Wetmore and Keith Urban, Somewhere in My Car, next.
1: Hey, it's Hudson Westbrook, and this is my song, Painted You Pretty.

Hey everybody, and welcome to Plate Up the Outdoors, a show where we head outside, get in a little fishing, hunting, maybe some foraging, and then plate it all up with a delicious recipe at the end. This show is kind of a rollover

from one a couple years ago called Forest to Food. Just kind of decided to switch up the content a little bit, change the format maybe a little, and still share what I love to do, which is go outside and participate in hunting, fishing, and then share delicious meals with my friends and family. This month is the start of turkey season in Utah. It started May 4th. Other states have already been in full swing with wild turkey hunting. This season here lasts an entire month, so you have until like around May 31st. Don't quote me on that day because I don't actually have it written down. And I already harvested my turkey, which was pretty awesome. So I don't 100% know that last date. So as usual, always check the proclamation before you head out. I'm not an expert. Do not follow my advice 100%. But that being said, this year I decided to try and use the e-tag on my phone, my smartphone, for tagging my turkey. And I just thought I would share my experience with that. It was a little different. There's parts I liked about it. There were parts I didn't like about it. So for anyone who doesn't actively participate in hunting, or maybe you don't participate in like a larger game hunting, you have to have a permit to hunt, obviously, for you get a fishing license or a small game license. For larger game such as deer, elk, antelope, some of your limited entry things like moose, bison, and also the wild turkey, you have to use your license as a tag on that animal, and you cannot move the animal from the physical place that you downed it until it's properly tagged, and then that tag must remain with the majority of your meat throughout the process of, you know, taking it to a taxidermist or getting it home or all those different things. There's situations where your tag comes into play. when you sign up for a hunt, when you receive a tag, like for a deer or an elk or even turkey, you got it in the mail and then you carried it around with you. And then when you harvested your animal, you chopped off this little tag part and you had to attach it to like the foot or the ear. There's rules for different species and stuff. There's things you have to keep on an animal when you take it down to identify, so that a game warden or whoever could identify what the animal was. Like, for example, you have to keep some form of sex identification on your animal, usually like a deer or an elk. You know, if you have the antlers, then it's male. Those kinds of things. So there's rules. One of the downsides for me personally with the, well, two, I'll go through two downsides with a physical tag that's sent to you. So first, for things like turkey, I won't remember that it's turkey season until, 2 days into the season. I'll be like, oh, it's turkey season. I wish I had a tag. So I have to go down to like a physical place in town to have it printed for me, like a storefront. So here in Moab, I would go down to Walker Drug because I didn't have time to purchase it online and then have it mailed to my home, because that takes a few days and then, you know, the weekend's over and you've missed your weekend hunt. That's more for me has been an issue with turkey in particular, because like I said, a deer, you have to put in, you know, a couple months before the hunt, and so the tag arrives in plenty of time. But turkey, not quite that way. So it was nice to be able to not have to wait for the tag with this e-tag option. It was like immediate. There's the tag and it's ready to go. The other problem that I always run into, and again, this is kind of more of just a turkey problem for me than it is a deer, elk, larger game, is that I never remember something to attach the tag to the animal. So I end up using like, You know, they say to take like a zip tie that you can put through the paper or like wire or something. And I never remember to do that, even string. And so I'm like sitting there trying to figure out what I'm going to tie my tag to this turkey with. And I'm using like shoelaces and just anything you can come up with. You're like ripping paper, plastic bags into strings and trying to...
I'm sure if you've ever been out hunting wild turkeys and you get one and then try to figure out how to attach your tag, I'm sure people have like a variety of methods that they've used to attach the tag that are probably hilarious. It actually would be like a fun experiment to conduct of like, send us in like what you've used to attach your tag to your turkey with. That would be funny. We should try that. So those were like kind of the main two things that when I switched to the e-tag this year that I was excited about. And other than that, it really wasn't that difficult. A lot of states have gone to using these e-tags as a validation of that you've harvested an animal while you're in the field. Some of them are like Arizona and Florida, Georgia, Louisiana, Oregon, Texas. I was a little surprised that some of the bigger states haven't completely gone to that. Bigger hunting states, not bigger physical states. But I was surprised like Montana isn't on this list and stuff like that. So it obviously shows that there's still some kinks to be worked out. Utah has had, for the license option, not a tag, but just for the license for like your small game or like your fishing license, you've been able to download that onto your smartphone and use it for quite a few years now. It seems like the e-tag for tagging just got approved last August, so it has already been through like a big game hunting cycle. So it's not a beta version for sure. And that kind of inspired me to try it for this turkey hunt because I didn't really know if I wanted to try it out on like a deer or an elk hunt right away. I kind of wanted to see how it worked and have it be a little... Sometimes those hunts can get very intense once something, you know, once you've harvested your animal and there's so much to do and it's easy just to throw a printed tag on there and then focus on all that other stuff. And turkey kind of gave me a little more chance to like think about the tagging part of it because it's not as time sensitive once the animal is down and stuff like that. So I will kind of go through what that was like for me. So you have to have the Utah Division of Wildlife Hunting and Fishing mobile app on your phone already before you can get your e-tag. That's not a hard thing to do. So before your hunt, you want to download your permit, your hunting permit and license to that app. So you want to make sure you have the app on your phone. You want to make sure it works. You have to have Wi-Fi or cellular service to download your permit. So you can't purchase the permit and then head out into the field and get out of, you know, Wi-Fi or cellular service area and then be like, oh, I didn't download my actual license to the app. It won't work then. You can use the app, the e-tag, when you're not in service, but it has to be loaded to that app before you head out. That's just a good idea because you don't know that you'll be in service with your cell phone necessarily once you're out there. So that's the first thing you got to do. Sit down, make sure the app works on your phone, pay for your license and all that stuff, and then download it into the app. You can check by tapping the license tab after you've downloaded it, and it should be in there. For mine, it has, you know, like my small game and my fishing license, and then that turkey tag just popped up right below there. So that part, pretty easy. I really like the Utah Hunting and Fishing app just because it has a lot of other good stuff on there. It tells you like sunset and sunrise times. It gives you shooting hours, which is can be really important because they change just a little bit. And sometimes like you'll think that, you know, you're in the shooting window and you're not. So it's nice to be able just to look on there. There's maps, just all kinds of information. So it's pretty fun just to get comfortable with it before you head out, and there's a lot more you can do with it than just this e-tagging thing. Okay, so during the hunt with this e-tag, you must carry the downloaded digital permit with you while you're hunting. So it has to be on your person. You have to have your cell phone with you. And the other thing is it is your responsibility to make sure that your phone has sufficient power to display the permit if a conservation officer were to run into you and ask to see it. That for me was kind of it's not really a con. I mean, it just makes sense.
So it's common sense there, but it is a concern for me with a larger game animal like a deer or an elk, because, you know, if you're out 12, 14 hours tracking, hiking out of the, you know, a service area where maybe your phone is roaming and using a lot of battery and stuff, I just didn't know that I could 100% count on that for those situations. So turkey hunt was perfect for trying this out, because I felt like with a full charge on my phone, I could go out all day. You're usually not, not everyone is the same, but I'm usually not so far away from a vehicle that I couldn't go and charge my phone if I needed to have that tag available if a conservation officer were to run into me out in the wild. So that's something to keep in mind, though. And the other nice thing is, like, if you're with your spouse or your significant other or a friend or your children, especially, you know, kids with tags, you can hold on to it on your phone. For like, you can download everybody's tag to your phone, but they have to be within, like, visual distance of you. So, like, you can't spread out really, really far. And so the kind of another nice thing with turkey hunting, you know, if you're going out with somebody that maybe is a little less experienced than you are, you're probably going to be within eyesight of each other most of the time. And so you can, you know, have both tags on one phone, or you can take two devices, all that good stuff. So that part I thought was pretty nice, being able to kind of share. And then after the harvest, this is like the important part. Once you have successfully harvested, you must tag the animal before you move the carcass or leave the site of the kill. That's the same with a physical tag. You've always been required to, like, put it on the animal. It has to be attached, ready to go before you can move it from where the kill took place. And so that is the same with the e-tag. Once you're ready to move that animal, like, it's, you know, sometimes there's a lag in time between when you actually, you know, take your first shot to when an animal is finally deceased, that, you know, so it's not during that time. It's when you're like, okay, the animal's down, we've harvested it, we're ready to leave. You have to make sure that you're going to e-tag it before you move that animal. Fairly important. To submit your tag, you open that hunting and fishing mobile app on your phone, and you tap on that permit, click on it, and scroll down, and at the bottom in green, there's this thing that says submit e-tag. It's going to ask you that as soon as, like, not once you, it, so you'll push on it, and then it'll, and you're okay still, and it'll ask you, like, if you continue past this point, you need to make sure that you're ready to tag your animal, because they will not, like, let you have a fake tag. So what I mean by that is, like, if you are looking around in there, go to that e-tag, you're not harvesting your animal, and you accidentally submit it through that application, they're not gonna give you another one. So you have to be sure you're ready. So don't mess around, I guess. But it'll ask you before, so you'll hit that submit e-tag and be like, are you sure you want to do this? And then it gives you prompts as you're going, depending on the type of permit you have. And the nice thing about the turkey tag is that, and I don't know if this is true for the big game, I'm sure it probably is, but you have to submit a harvest survey after you've gone through a hunting season. And so this e-tag asks those questions that are the harvest survey questions, and so you're essentially doing both at the same time. And some of those questions are, you know, like, what area did you harvest this animal? What the date was? If it was a juvenile or an adult? So it asks all those questions for you, and so you fill them in. Some of them have you turn in pictures and stuff like that. Mine didn't ask me to do that on this time, but they do. So you answer all those questions and then submit your tag. And if you're in service, like in a cellular service area, it should just go right on through. If not, it'll tell you pending. And that's what mine did, because I was not in a cellular service area. One of the nice things about the pending, though, is that it gives you an electronic harvest code.
And that's what you need to keep with you. So you could take like a screenshot, or you can log back into the app. If a conservation officer were to come up and, you know, be like, hey, what's going on? So you have a turkey, then you have this electronic harvest code that you keep in your possession. And that is what they will ask you for. So even if your e-tag just still says it's pending, you're okay, because it'll submit it fully once you get back into service. But then you have that code is the thing that they're wanting. And then the other nice thing is that if you have somebody else transport your wildlife for you, so like let's say you are with your child and decide that you're gonna drive the turkey back into town while your kid stays with somebody else, and you're gonna take their turkey and your turkey. You used to have like a, you had, so with a physical permit, you have to have a written note. So the tag has to be attached to the turkey, the physical tag, and then you had to have this note that said you had permission to have the turkey, that even though that's not in your name, to transport it and stuff. With this, you can take a screenshot of the e-tag and give that to, you know, the person who's transporting the animal, so that they have that e-tag permit number, and that kind of helps cover all of those bases. I would probably still write that written permission note if it were me, to have somebody else transport my animal, just because, I don't know, it just seems easier if questions get asked. So you'll have the, you know, you just have to have your name and your contact information and that permit number written down on a piece of paper, and then it says that that person has permission to transport the animal. But that would just be me. So that is basically it. That's the whole process of using an e-tag. It really wasn't that hard. I liked it for the most part. Some, like, the big thing I would say for me is that I probably won't use it this deer season if I end up pulling a tag. I haven't done that yet because the results have not come out. But if I do end up pulling a tag, I don't think I'll probably use the e-tag for a deer hunt, just because I don't really want to worry about that thing of keeping my phone charged while I'm out. I just think for me, it'll be a little bit easier to have just a physical tag and attach it. But it was really great for a turkey. It was easy. I'm glad that my harvesting survey is done. It was nice. So, recipe. I am going to share how to make wild turkey stock or broth, depending on which word you want to use. It's really easy. It's one of my favorite things to do with the bones of deer, elk, when I had a moose. I love making homemade stock instead of using chicken or vegetable stock or beef stock from the store. It's my favorite thing. It tastes so fresh and clean and bright compared to the box stuff. I don't know why. And then the other thing I love is you can mix up your flavor profile of the stock, and that's probably my favorite part. So, and it's super easy. So for this turkey stock, what I decided to do was kind of give it a licorice-y ginger flavor. So it's a little bit different than just like your basic like mirepoix base of celery, onions, carrots. So when you do this, you can use you can use the sternum, the ribs, the spine. You could use wing bones. You could use leg bones if you want. I like to use the legs for lots of other stuff, so I didn't use my leg bones in this stock, but I just used the rib cage and like the sternum and the spine. And that was enough for me to make this pretty large pot. I took those things, you clean it all out, get all the yucky stuff. Anything that looks yucky, take it off. So, you know, you want to make sure that you've gutted it, got all the heart, liver, blah, blah, blah, all those things out, irregardless. And then anything that you look at it and you're like, ew, that doesn't look so great, take that off too. That's the best advice I have for you when cleaning this kind of stuff up. So scrape all that stuff out, get it all clean, and then I put it on a roasting pan, and I put two onions, slice them in half, and put the oven to 400 degrees, get it really, really hot, slide the onions and the bones that you're using, and let them roast for like 15, 20 minutes, just to kind of release some juices, break some stuff up, get things going. Then in a large pot, while that was going, I put
probably about 12 cups of water for this one rib cage. If you have more bones, you can definitely start to do tons and tons of water. I've done, you know, huge pots when I've done elk and deer legs and stuff like that, because there's just so much bone, and then cooked it down. But so for this, I did about 12 cups of water and put that into a large pot. I added a tablespoon of salt and kind of got that boiling. And then to that, I added about 4 stalks of celery, just kind of roughly chop them up. Doesn't have to be pretty. I don't even take the skin off of onions when I do this. It's the laziest thing you can do. It's amazing. So chop up, you know, 4 stalks of celery. I did about 4 carrots. Same thing. I don't skin them or anything. Just chop them up, throw them in. And then I did a tablespoon. No, I did 4 cloves of garlic. Just threw them in. I left the husks on even because you're going to strain everything. It doesn't matter. And then I did probably a 3-inch piece of ginger, fresh ginger, and threw that in. And then the thing that I added was fennel root this time. And it worked out so good. It was so delicious smelling while it was cooking. And that's just a bulb of fennel. I chopped that up into some rough pieces. And then I used up the stalk too. So when you buy fennel, it comes in a bulb and then it has kind of like celery looking stalks coming off of it with like little leaves on it. And I threw everything in. It was a smaller bulb. Fennel is quite overwhelming in dishes a lot of times. So I used a small bulb. You don't want to use like a huge bulb. So chopped that up, threw it in. That started boiling. Once those bones and onions were roasted for that 20 minutes, pushed them into the pot too. And then I just kind of let it sit and simmer for an hour, hour and a half. Just kind of watched it until the liquid was this kind of burnt orange color, is the best way I can describe it. It gets golden and just starts to look appetizing. You can kind of see some of the fats floating on there from the collagen out of the ribs and all that kind of stuff. So I just kind of watched it till then. You could go longer if you want, you know, reduce and really concentrate it. And then you could freeze it in ice cubes if you wanted and add it to pots of water to grow it. I don't know. going from reduced state to like a expanded state. I don't even know what you would call that. But you can do that if you want. I didn't do that this time. I just cooked it for about an hour and a half. And then I poured it into some mason jars. And I just stick it in the freezer because I use it pretty quick. You want to make sure that you don't overfill the jars so that they don't, because they'll expand a little bit when they freeze and then they can crack your jar. So you want to leave a little bit of room for that. If you want to use it right away, it lasts, you know, about 5 days in the fridge. So I ended up with 3 mason jars full, and 2 of them are in the freezer and 1 is in the fridge for use tonight. So I'm going to make up something yummy with that. And that is all I have for this week. If you've done an e-tag, I would really love to hear your experience and your thoughts on it. You could email me at a12gaugegirl, 12 is the number 12, a12gaugegirl, at huntingandcooking.com. You can also just find me there at my website, huntingandcooking.com, and link to the email through there. I'm on Instagram, a12gaugegirl, Facebook, same thing. I share lots of stuff on there all the time, so you can check it out. I will share how to make this stock on the front of the webpage this week, so if you want more information on how to do that, head on over to huntingandcooking.com. Otherwise, happy hunting!

0: enough.
1: That's John Party, Boots Off. Hi there, I'm Bobby G. Well, if you're going to go to the movie theaters and you still haven't seen Michael, you're not alone. I still have not seen it. Jake Gyllenhaal has a new movie in theaters called In the Gray and The Wizard of the Kremlin also this weekend in theaters.

0: Coach Riley Green changed my mind. He'll be a coach on The Voice coming up this next season. Cannot wait to see him kind of fit into that role. Coming up, Morgan Wallen and Blake Shelton is next.
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3: Hey Slim, what you eating?
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3: Coyotes are loud tonight.
4: They sure are, Clayton.
3: Dang, that shooting star just landed near the horses.
4: Look at there! Two green lizards are coming this way.
0: Earthlings, we are trying to locate Jackass Joe's.
3: Well, I'll be danged.
5: Yes, we are searching for Jackass Joe's UFO jerky in Crescent Junction, Utah.
0: Yes, at the junction of I-70 and Highway 191, exit 182.
3: Well, you two horny toads are a few miles away.
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3: Oh, Slim.
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That's Morgan Wallen, and don't we? Congratulations to Lainey Wilson and Duck Hodges tying the knot last weekend. Ella Langley was at the event along with Miranda Lambert and Luke Bryan. Justin Moore, Time's a Ticking is next.

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But we have always had faith in you, and you are killing it. So how about another song?

0: Dan and Shay and Say So. Hi there, I'm Bobby G. We got a chance to spend a weekend with Boots in the Park in Albuquerque, New Mexico. Post Malone and Jelly Roll headlining. And what an incredible show. Jelly Roll absolutely had the crowd in the palm of his hand. It was like going to church. I'm telling you. Absolutely incredible. Luke Combs and Zach Top coming up.
1: From Breaking Hearts on a Friday night. She's a Friday night. Setting things right on a Sunday. That's
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Zach Top, and I never lie. Hi there, I'm Bobby G. Zach Top says that, well, you know, sobriety tends to be maybe a fad for some people these days just to get a little attention. He just says you need to take care of your body so well that you can drink the rest of your life. Old Zach. Sarah Evans is next.

0: George Burge, Luke Bryan, and Ride, Ride, Ride. Hi there, I'm Bobby G. Well, Ella Langley shared an empowering message to women, and she says, and this is a quote from Ella, she says, tough girls, well, don't have to say that they're tough. Absolutely. Of course, Ella is on fire with a lot of nominations at the ACMs. We're hoping for a big night for her. Coming up, Ty Myers.
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0: That's Chris Jansen, Me and a Beer coming up. Got Alexandra Kay, Hardy, and Jordan Davis next.
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2: Moab and Grand County are heading into one of the busiest weekends of the spring season, with a strong focus on athletics, community events, and outdoor recreation. At the top of the list are the UHSAA State Track and Field Championships in Provo, where Grand County high school athletes are competing in the 2A division at BYU's Robinson Track. Friday is the major competition day for the smaller classifications, with finals wrapping up Saturday. The Red Devil baseball team continues a strong postseason run in the 2A state playoffs, while the Lady Red Devils softball team recently wrapped up a hard-fought state tournament appearance in Spanish Fork. Around Moab, the C10 Red Rock Retreat rolls into town Saturday, bringing classic GM trucks and raising money for the City of Moab and Grand County Search and Rescue. Climate advocate Bill Barron will stop at the Grand Center Saturday evening during his cycling tour through Utah's national parks. The Desert Duster 2 Lady Best Ball Golf Tournament takes place at the Moab Golf Course, while Barrels for Bucks Barrel Racing returns to the Old Spanish Trail Arena all weekend long. In Hanksville, the North Wash Rendezvous Canyoning Festival continues through Sunday, drawing outdoor adventurers to the North Wash BLM area. In San Juan County, the Boys and Girls Club Golf Tournament takes place at Pinyon Hills, while Friday Night Lights' Gymkhana returns to the Posse Arena in Monticello. Elsewhere across the region, Carbon and Emory County athletes are also competing at the State Track Championships in Provo. Price will host an Armed Forces Day celebration Saturday afternoon, while community volunteers gather for the Carbon Food Bank Garden Planting Project Saturday morning.
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4: Canyon Country Computer Satellite Weather. Today we'll have time for clouds and sun with scattered showers and isolated thunderstorms, high 82. Cloud showers and maybe a thunderstorm tonight into Monday morning, low tonight 44. Then sunshine the rest of Monday, high 64. Partly cloudy Monday night, low 40. Tuesday a sunny day, high 70. Wednesday sunny, high 76. Sunny skies Thursday with temperatures near 80. I'm meteorologist Jim Rinaldi.
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6: It's time for KCYN's Moab Outdoor Report, your weekend launch update for Canyon Country. Southern Utah heads into the weekend with warm daytime temperatures, mostly dry skies, and increasing afternoon wind across the Moab region. Highs are expected near the upper 70s and low 80s, with possible thundershowers Sunday night and into Monday morning. At Arches National Park and Canyonlands National Park, visitation remains heavy heading into the weekend. Parking congestion is expected early at Delicate Arch, Devil's Garden, Mesa Arch, and Island in the Sky Overlooks. Rangers continue encouraging visitors to begin hikes early and carry additional water due to dry desert conditions. On the Colorado River, runoff conditions continue changing rapidly. Flows through Westwater Canyon and downstream sections toward Cataract Canyon are colder, faster, and more technical than earlier this spring. Afternoon snowmelt periods continue producing stronger current conditions. The Green River is also rising gradually with spring runoff. Boaters and paddle groups should expect shifting sandbars, stronger current, and colder water temperatures throughout the system. Dead Horse Point, Goblin Valley, and surrounding BLM recreation corridors are seeing strong spring traffic heading into the weekend. Campgrounds around Moab are filling quickly, including many dispersed camping corridors managed by the BLM. At Northern Lake Powell, boaters should continue monitoring launch ramp and marina conditions as reservoir levels remain historically low. Bullfrog and Halls Crossing operations continue, though changing water levels may affect access. Highlighting this weekend's activity, hiking, mountain biking, and river running. Early starts remain the best strategy before afternoon heat and wind develop across exposed terrain. Carry extra water, monitor local forecasts, and always practice leave no trace principles. I'm Ferdy Pacheco, your local guide on KCYN. 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
7: 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This is a message from KCYN 97.1 FM in Moab. Highway 191 is one of the most beautiful drives in America. Towering red rock cliffs, wide open skies, and views that stop people in their tracks. But for the people who live here, Highway 191 isn't just a scenic highway. It's our way to work, our way home, and the road our families travel every day. Over the past few years, members of our community have lost their lives on this road. Some were neighbors, some were friends, some were people just passing through. Many accidents happen because drivers are distracted by the incredible scenery around Moab. Others happen when someone gets impatient and tries to pass on a narrow stretch of highway. Remember, Highway 191 has long stretches with no shoulders. There isn't much room for mistakes, so if you're traveling through our area, we ask one simple thing. Please slow down. Take in the beauty safely. Keep your eyes on the road, and only pass when it's truly safe and necessary. A few seconds of patience could save a life. 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
6: My horse is getting tired, Clayton.
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6: Hey, I don't want to eat no Jackass.
7: No, you dumb klutz. 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
7: Jackass Joe's is just off of I-70 and Highway 191 in Utah, at the Arches National Park and Moab Exit, Exit 182.
6: Well, shoot, we ain't got far to ride on these horses then. 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
6: My horse is getting tired, Clayton.
7: Mine too, Slim. But we gotta get to Jackass Joe's and get some of that Jackass Joe's jerky before the sun goes down.
6: Hey! I don't want to eat no Jackass.
7: No, you dumb klutz. It's not made from Jackass. It's just called Jackass Jerky. They got all kinds made from beef, elk,

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1: Where is this place, Clayton?
0: Jackass Joe's is just off of I-70 and Highway 191 in Utah, at the Arches National Park and Moab Exit, Exit 182.
1: Well, shoot! 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
0: I'm sure, Slim. Giddy up.
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0: Mine too, Slim. 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
1: Hey, I don't wanna eat no jackass.
0: No, you dumb klutz. It's not made from jackass. It's just called Jackass Jerky. They got all kinds made from beef, elk, venison, chicken, and heaping bunch of other kinds.
1: Where is this place, Clayton?
0: Jackass Joe's is just off of I-70 and Highway 191 in Utah, at the Arches National Park and Moab Exit, Exit 182.
1: Well, shoot! We ain't got far to ride on these horses then. Are you sure there's no jackass meat in Jackass Joe's jerky?
0: I'm sure, Slim. Giddy up.
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0: Mine too, Slim. But we gotta get to Jackass Joe's and get some of that Jackass Joe's jerky before the sun goes down.
1: Hey, I don't wanna eat no jackass.
0: No, you dumb klutz. It's not made from jackass. It's just called Jackass Jerky. They got all kinds made from beef, elk, venison, chicken, and heaping bunch of other kinds.
1: Where is this place, Clayton?
0: Jackass Joe's is just off of I-70 and Highway 191 in Utah, at the Arches National Park in Moab Exit, Exit 182.
1: Well, shoot, we ain't got far to ride on these horses then. Are you sure there's no jackass meat in Jackass Joe's jerky?
0: I'm sure, Slim. Giddy up.
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0: Mine too, Slim. But we gotta get to Jackass Joe's and get some of that Jackass Joe's jerky before the sun goes down.
1: Hey, I don't want to eat no jackass.
0: No, you dumb klutz. It's not made from jackass. It's just called Jackass Jerky. They got all kinds made from beef, elk, venison, chicken, and heaping bunch of other kinds.
1: Where is this place, Clayton?
0: Jackass Joe's is just off of I-70 and Highway 191 in Utah, at the Arches National Park in Moab Exit, Exit 182.
1: Well, shoot, we ain't got far to ride on these horses then. Are you sure there's no jackass meat in Jackass Joe's jerky?
0: I'm sure, Slim. Giddy up.
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0: Mine too, Slim. But we gotta get to Jackass Joe's and get some of that Jackass Joe's jerky before the sun goes down.
1: Hey! I don't want to eat no jackass.
0: No, you dumb klutz. It's not made from jackass. It's just called Jackass Jerky. They got all kinds made from beef, elk, venison, chicken, and heaping bunch of other kinds.
1: Where is this place, Clayton?
0: Jackass Joe's is just off of I-70 and Highway 191 in Utah, at the Arches National Park in Moab Exit, Exit 182.
1: Well, shoot! We ain't got far to ride on these horses then. Are you sure there's no jackass meat in Jackass Joe's jerky?
0: I'm sure, Slim. Giddy up.
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0: Mine too, Slim. But we gotta get to Jackass Joe's and get some of that Jackass Joe's jerky before the sun goes down.
1: Hey, I don't want to eat no Jackass.
0: No, you dumb klutz. It's not made from Jackass. It's just called Jackass Jerky. They got all kinds made from beef, elk, venison, chicken, and heaping bunch of other kinds.
1: Where is this place, Clayton?
0: Jackass Joe's is just off of I-70 and Highway 191 in Utah, at the Arches National Park and Moab Exit, Exit 182.
1: Well, shoot! We ain't got far to ride on these horses then. Are you sure there's no Jackass meat in Jackass Joe's jerky?
0: I'm sure, Slim. Giddy up.
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0: Mine too, Slim. But we gotta get to Jackass Joe's and get some of that Jackass Joe's jerky before the sun goes down.
1: Hey, I don't want to eat no Jackass.
0: No, you dumb klutz. It's not made from Jackass. It's just called Jackass Jerky. They got all kinds made from beef, elk, venison, chicken, and heaping bunch of other kinds.
1: Where is this place, Clayton?
0: Jackass Joe's is just off of I-70 and Highway 191 in Utah, at the Arches National Park and Moab Exit, Exit 182.
1: Well, shoot, we ain't got far to ride on these horses then. Are you sure there's no Jackass meat in Jackass Joe's jerky?
0: I'm sure, Slim. Giddy up.
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1: My horse is getting tired, Clayton.
0: Mine too, Slim. But we gotta get to Jackass Joe's and get some of that Jackass Joe's jerky before the sun goes down.
1: Hey, I don't want to eat no Jackass.
0: No, you dumb klutz. It's not made from jackass. It's just called jackass jerky. They got all kinds made from beef, elk, venison, chicken, and heaping bunch of other kinds.
1: Where is this place, Clayton?
0: Jackass Joe's is just off of I-70 and Highway 191 in Utah, at the Arches National Park and Moab Exit, Exit 182.
1: Well, shoot! We ain't got far to ride on these horses then. Are you sure there's no jackass meat in Jackass Joe's jerky?
0: I'm sure, Slim. Giddy up.
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1: My horse is getting tired, Clayton.
0: Mine too, Slim. But we gotta get to Jackass Joe's and get some of that Jackass Joe's jerky before the sun goes down.
1: Hey, I don't wanna eat no jackass.
0: No, you dumb klutz. It's not made from jackass. It's just called jackass jerky. They got all kinds made from beef, elk, venison, chicken, and heaping bunch of other kinds.
1: Where is this place, Clayton?
0: Jackass Joe's is just off of I-70 and Highway 191 in Utah, at the Arches National Park and Moab Exit, Exit 182.
1: Well, shoot! We ain't got far to ride on these horses then. Are you sure there's no jackass meat in Jackass Joe's jerky?
0: I'm sure, Slim. Giddy up.
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1: My horse is getting tired, Clayton.
0: Mine too, Slim. 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
1: Hey, I don't want to eat no Jackass.
0: No, you dumb klutz. It's not made from Jackass. It's just called Jackass Jerky. They got all kinds made from beef, elk, venison, chicken, and heaping bunch of other kinds.
1: Where is this place, Clayton?
0: Jackass Joe's is just off of I-70 and Highway 191 in Utah, at the Arches National Park and Moab Exit, Exit 182.
1: Well, shoot, we ain't got far to ride on these horses then. Are you sure there's no Jackass meat in Jackass Joe's jerky?
0: I'm sure, Slim. Giddy up.
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1: My horse is getting tired, Clayton.
0: Mine too, Slim. But we gotta get to Jackass Joe's and get some of that Jackass Joe's jerky before the sun goes down.
1: Hey, I don't want to eat no Jackass.
0: No, you dumb klutz. It's not made from Jackass. It's just called Jackass Jerky. They got all kinds made from beef, elk, venison, chicken, and heaping bunch of other kinds.
1: Where is this place, Clayton?
0: Jackass Joe's is just off of I-70 and Highway 191 in Utah, at the Arches National Park and Moab Exit, Exit 182.
1: Well, shoot, we ain't got far to ride on these horses then. Are you sure there's no Jackass meat in Jackass Joe's jerky?
0: I'm sure, Slim. Giddy up.
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1: My horse is getting tired, Clayton.
0: Mine too, Slim. But we gotta get to Jackass Joe's and get some of that Jackass Joe's jerky before the sun goes down.
1: Hey, I don't want to eat no Jackass.
0: No, you dumb klutz. It's not made from Jackass, it's just called Jackass Jerky. They got all kinds made from beef, elk, venison, chicken, and heaping bunch of other kinds.
1: Where is this place, Clayton?
0: Jackass Joe's is just off of I-70 and Highway 191 in Utah, at the Arches National Park and Moab Exit, Exit 182.
1: Well, shoot, we ain't got far to ride on these horses then. Are you sure there's no Jackass meat in Jackass Joe's jerky?
0: I'm sure, Slim. Giddy up.
1: Ah!
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1: My horse is getting tired, Clayton.
0: Mine too, Slim. But we gotta get to Jackass Joe's and get some of that Jackass Joe's jerky before the sun goes down.
1: Hey, I don't wanna eat no jackass.
0: No, you dumb klutz. It's not made from jackass. It's just called Jackass Jerky. They got all kinds made from beef, elk, venison, chicken, and heaping bunch of other kinds.
1: Where is this place, Clayton?
0: Jackass Joe's is just off of I-70 and Highway 191 in Utah, at the Arches National Park and Moab Exit, Exit 182.
1: Well, shoot! We ain't got far to ride on these horses then. Are you sure there's no jackass meat in Jackass Joe's jerky?
0: I'm sure, Slim. Giddy up.
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1: My horse is getting tired, Clayton.
0: Mine too, Slim. But we gotta get to Jackass Joe's and get some of that Jackass Joe's jerky before the sun goes down.
1: Hey, I don't wanna eat no jackass.
0: No, you dumb klutz. It's not made from jackass. It's just called Jackass Jerky. They got all kinds made from beef, elk, venison, chicken, and heaping bunch of other kinds.
1: Where is this place, Clayton?
0: Jackass Joe's is just off of I-70 and Highway 191 in Utah, at the Arches National Park and Moab Exit, Exit 182.
1: Well, shoot! We ain't got far to ride on these horses then. Are you sure there's no jackass meat in Jackass Joe's jerky?
0: I'm sure, Slim. Giddy up.
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1: My horse is getting tired, Clayton.
0: Mine too, Slim. But we gotta get to Jackass Joe's and get some of that Jackass Joe's jerky before the sun goes down.
1: Hey, I don't wanna eat no jackass.
0: No, you dumb klutz. It's not made from jackass. It's just called jackass jerky. They got all kinds made from beef, elk, venison, chicken, and heaping bunch of other kinds.
1: Where is this place, Clayton?
0: Jackass Joe's is just off of I-70 and Highway 191 in Utah, at the Arches National Park in Moab Exit, Exit 182.
1: Well, shoot! We ain't got far to ride on these horses then. Are you sure there's no jackass meat in Jackass Joe's jerky?
0: I'm sure, Slim. Giddy up.
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1: My house is getting tired, Clayton.
0: Mine too, Slim. But we gotta get to Jackass Joe's and get some of that Jackass Joe's jerky before the sun goes down.
1: Hey! I don't wanna eat no jackass!
0: No, you dumb klutz. It's not made from jackass. It's just called Jackass Jerky. They got all kinds made from beef, elk, venison, chicken, and heaping bunch of other kinds.
1: Where is this place, Clayton?
0: Jackass Joe's is just off of I-70 and Highway 191 in Utah, at the Arches National Park in Moab Exit, Exit 182.
1: Well, shoot! We ain't got far to ride on these horses then. Are you sure there's no jackass meat in Jackass Joe's jerky?
0: I'm sure, Slim. Giddy up.
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0: this party, Hunter Hayes. All this pain is gonna be invisible. Is catching up with the boys from Little Texas. God bless Texas with his own hand. And probably talk.
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2: Moab and Grand County are heading into one of the busiest weekends of the spring season, with a strong focus on athletics, community events, and outdoor recreation. At the top of the list are the UHSAA State Track and Field Championships in Provo, where Grand County high school athletes are competing in the 2A division at BYU's Robinson Track. Friday is the major competition day for the smaller classifications, with finals wrapping up Saturday. The Red Devil baseball team continues a strong postseason run in the 2A state playoffs, while the Lady Red Devils softball team recently wrapped up a hard-fought state tournament appearance in Spanish Fork. Around Moab, the C10 Red Rock Retreat rolls into town Saturday, bringing classic GM trucks and raising money for the City of Moab and Grand County Search and Rescue. Climate advocate Bill Barron will stop at the Grand Center Saturday evening during his cycling tour through Utah's national parks. The Desert Duster 2 Lady Best Ball Golf Tournament takes place at the Moab Golf Course, while Barrels for Bucks Barrel Racing returns to the Old Spanish Trail Arena all weekend long. In Hanksville, the North Wash Rendezvous Canyoning Festival continues through Sunday, drawing outdoor adventurers to the North Wash BLM area. In San Juan County, the Boys and Girls Club Golf Tournament takes place at Pinyon Hills, while Friday Night Lights' Gymkhana returns to the Posse Arena in Monticello. Elsewhere across the region, Carbon and Emory County athletes are also competing at the State Track Championships in Provo. Price will host an Armed Forces Day celebration Saturday afternoon, while community volunteers gather for the Carbon Food Bank Garden Planting Project Saturday morning.
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4: Pinyon Country Computer Satellite Weather. Today we'll have time for clouds and sun with scattered showers and isolated thunderstorms, high 82. Cloud showers and maybe a thunderstorm tonight into Monday morning, low tonight 44. Then sunshine the rest of Monday, high 64. Partly cloudy Monday night, low 40. Tuesday a sunny day, high 70. Wednesday sunny, high 76. Sunny skies Thursday with temperatures near 80. I'm meteorologist Jim Rinaldi.
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0: for Canyon Country. Southern Utah heads into the weekend with warm daytime temperatures, mostly dry skies, and increasing afternoon wind across the Moab region. Highs are expected near the upper 70s and low 80s, with possible thundershowers Sunday night and into Monday morning. At Arches National Park and Canyonlands National Park, visitation remains heavy heading into the weekend. Parking congestion is expected early at Delicate Arch, Devil's Garden, Mesa Arch, and Island in the Sky Overlooks. Rangers continue encouraging visitors to begin hikes early and carry additional water due to dry desert conditions. On the Colorado River, runoff conditions continue changing rapidly. Flows through Westwater Canyon and downstream sections toward Cataract Canyon are colder, faster, and more technical than earlier this spring. Afternoon snowmelt periods continue producing stronger current conditions. The Green River is also rising gradually with spring runoff. Boaters and paddle groups should expect shifting sandbars, stronger current, and colder water temperatures throughout the system. Dead Horse Point, Goblin Valley, and surrounding BLM recreation corridors are seeing strong spring traffic heading into the weekend. Campgrounds around Moab are filling quickly, including many dispersed camping corridors managed by the BLM. At Northern Lake Powell, boaters should continue monitoring launch ramp and marina conditions as reservoir levels remain historically low. Bullfrog and Halls Crossing operations continue, though changing water levels may affect access. Highlighting this weekend's activity, hiking, mountain biking, and river running. Early starts remain the best strategy before afternoon heat and wind develop across exposed terrain. Carry extra water, monitor local forecasts, and always practice leave no trace principles. I'm Ferdy Pacheco, your local guide on KCYN. 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
2: 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People come from all over the world to see the beauty of southeastern Utah, and one of the most breathtaking drives anywhere is right here, Highway 191 through Moab. But this road demands your attention. There are long stretches with no shoulders, tight lanes, and heavy traffic from locals, visitors, trucks, and recreation vehicles. Every year, serious accidents happen here, and sadly, members of our community have lost their lives. Many of those crashes have something in common. Drivers looking at the scenery instead of the road. Drivers trying to pass because they're in a hurry. Drivers forgetting that the vehicle ahead may slow down suddenly. If you're visiting Moab, we're glad you're here. We hope you enjoy the incredible beauty of our area. But please remember, this road is not a racetrack. Slow down, stay alert. And if you're behind someone going a little slower, take a deep breath and be patient, because arriving a minute later is always better than not arriving at all. From your friends at KCYN 97.1 FM, let's work together to keep Highway 191 safe.

That's Luke Combs, Sleepless in a Hotel Room. I'm Scott Evans. Okay, great to have you with us, by the way. Coming up, how to tell if she has a genuine romantic interest in you. Or is she, just being polite? We'll try to figure this out, okay?

0: That's Morgan Wallen, don't we? Well, I'm not exactly sure. I'm Scott Evans. Here's how to tell if a woman has a genuine romantic interest in you or if she's just being polite. Okay, here we go. She constantly flakes on plans. She keeps reinforcing the idea that you're, you know, and I'm using finger quotes here, just friends. She avoids physical contact. And you know a woman really isn't that into you if she hasn't introduced you to any of her family or any of her friends.
1: It's we do like to take the high road. However, we still got some friends in low places. Heck, we play country music for everybody.
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That's Alexandra Kay, Straight for the Heart. I'm Scott Evans. Okay, philosophical question here. Which helps sleepy drivers more, in your opinion, coffee or music? Music or coffee? Yeah, we'll break this down coming up.

0: That's Riley Green, Change My Mind. Okay, well, first of all, what are the choices? Coffee or music? Which helps sleepy drivers more, coffee or music? The answer is coffee. Yeah, to boost concentration behind the wheel, sip a cup of Java. That's right. Some people do call it Java. Scientists found that while both caffeine and music improved energy levels, drivers performed much better after they've, had a big cup of caffeine.
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7: Hey Slim, what you eating?
8: I'm chewing on some of that Jackass Joe's UFO jerky we bought last night at Jackass Joe's in Cranston Junction.
7: Coyotes are loud tonight.
8: They sure are, Clayton.
9: Dang, that shooting star just landed near the horses.
8: Look at there! Two green lizards are coming this way.
10: Earthlings, we are trying to locate Jackass Joe's.
9: Well, I'll be danged.
11: Yes, we are searching for Jackass Joe's UFO jerky in Crescent Junction, Utah.
10: Yes, at the junction of I-70 and Highway 191, exit 182.
9: Well, you two horny toads are a few miles away.
8: Yeah, we are a few miles outside of Green River, Utah.
11: Well, this looks eerily like Mars to me.
8: Don't worry, that there jerky has no jackass in it.
9: Oh, Slim.
12: 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More information and sign-up sheets are available from Grand County High School. I would also like to take this time to thank our partners for the graduation party. 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

0: 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I'm Scott Evans. 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
1: In Moab and Grand County, schools are entering the final full week before graduation for the class of 2026. Grand County High School seniors are preparing for several milestone events, including Lagoon Day on Thursday and Senior Checkout Day Friday. Meanwhile, younger students at Helen M. Knight Elementary are also in the spotlight this week, with the annual 5th grade Science Day happening Tuesday and the 6th grade World's Fair scheduled for Friday morning. Near Green River, Anson Resources and South Korea's POSCO Holdings have approved a major new lithium extraction demonstration plant tied to the Green River Lithium Project. The facility will process Paradox Basin brines and represents another major expansion in Utah's growing critical minerals industry.
2: The community calendar also stays active this week. The Moab Arts and Recreation Center is hosting a free Women and Non-Binary Self-Defense Workshop on Sunday, May 24th, while live music continues at the Blue Pig.
1: Further south in Emery County, ranchers are beginning implementation of federal drought relief programs after emergency disaster credit was approved for multiple Utah counties. At the same time, debate continues over Emery County's controversial decision to halt new commercial solar grid projects. And in San Juan County, the Aztec Museum has launched a new historical exhibit celebrating the region's sheep and livestock heritage, while mining activity near La Salle and Monticello continues to expand following the first industrial blast at the Mariana Copper One project.
0: This has been your Southeastern Utah News Update from the KCYN and KCPX News Team.
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4: Canyon Country Computer Satellite Weather. For the rest of the morning, showers and possibly a thunderstorm. The low by dawn around 45. West-southwest winds as high as 25 miles per hour. As for the Monday, showers likely, possibly a thunderstorm. Cloudy skies and gradual becoming mostly sunny with a high near 62. West-southwest winds as high as 25 miles per hour. Monday night, partly cloudy skies. Overnight, low around 40. For Tuesday, lots of sunshine and a high near 69. I'm Chris Keith.
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0: From the Red Rocks to the Canyons, this is the Moab Outdoor Report. Looking out the window in Moab, it'll be a wet start to the week, then clean and sunny. What you need to know before you head out. The National Weather Service calls for showers Monday morning, then sunshine building Tuesday through Friday, with highs climbing from 61 Monday to 84 by Friday. Arches is open, but spring traffic is heavy. The Park Service says entrance waits can top 60 minutes, and parking areas may temporarily fill or restrict access. No timed entry reservation is required in 2026, but Fiery Furnace and Devil's Garden Campground still require reservations. The BLM has Grand Staff Campground closed through October 31st, for River Road pathway construction, though Grand Staff Canyon Trailhead and Porcupine Rim parking remain open. The Colorado River near Cisco is running about 7,280 CFS. The Green River at Green River is near 5,000 CFS. Lake Powell is around 3,527 feet and rising slightly. The hike of the week, Park Avenue in Arches National Park. It's 2 miles one way, about 320 feet of climb. It's an easy to medium hike. After Monday's rain, expect damp sandstone early, then good walking as the week dries out. Go early, carry water, and don't park off pavement. The bike trail of the week, North 40 at Moab Brand Trails, north of town off Highway 191. It's a blue-rated single-track loop, great for intermediate riders. Moab riding is generally strong, but clay trails should be avoided when wet, because ruts can last for days. For off-roading, Gemini Bridges off Highway 313. 14 miles, rated a 2 on the Moab scale. Stock SUV, friendly in dry conditions. After rain, watch for slick clay and soft shoulders. Air down, stay on route, and give bikes and hikers plenty of room. Tread lightly out there. See you on the trail.
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2: Braxton Martinez, your Public Relations Officer.
1: And we want to give a grand congratulations to the Grand County High School Class of 2026, including but not limited to Peyton Adams, Amalia Alvarez-Lopez, Violet Begay, Emmett Black, low-key a 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bud, Davian Crow, Grady Dawson, Evelyn Delgado, Alex Dominguez, Jersey Dowd, Talon Downard, your 2026 salutatorian, Hannah Fisher, Chloe Franzen, your 2026 valedictorian, Emma Fraser, Owen Garfield, Macy Halls, Daisy Hahn, your 2026 senior class vice president, Clara Harms, Tatum Hill, Hunter Hirigoyen, Cassie Holter, Ada Holyoke, your 2026 senior class president, James Holyoke, Braden Hughes, Edgar Izquierdo Peralta, Ari Jacobs, Maya Jacobs, another set of twins in the class, 2026, the year of duplicates, what can I say? Charles Johnson, Elliot Johnson Trim, your 2026 student body president, Hunter Jones, Nash Jones, Josh Kelly, Mia Kimmerly, Kinsey Larson, Brooklyn Lawley, Angelise Lemus Lemus, she's really smart, guys. Hope she got a 5 on her AP Calc test, too. Alexa Maldonado, Dakota Mannheimer, Maximo Manuel Martinez, and handing it now over to Braxton Martinez.
2: 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Simons, Isabella Skidmore, Ellis Sliding, Daniel Smith, you better not be late to graduation, Daniel, Tyler Stott, Izzy Taylor, Kaylee Thurman, Alana Torres, Sherlandra Shinagini, Stephen Tyler Julius Twitchell, Pearson Botts, hope you got a 5 on your AP Calc test, bud. Canton Van Arstal, also a G. Alyssa Van Winkle, Michael Vigil, Juliana Vizquera Marquez, Kaylin Warham, Van Westbrook, Jade Whipple, Colton Williams, Zoe Wilson, Jack Wolf, Landon Young, Diego Zapira Morales. This is your 2026 graduating class. Congratulations, guys. We're done.
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0: Breaker 1-9, this here's Lazy Lizard. Anybody got a copy?
1: Yeah, I got you loud and clear, Lazy Lizard. This is Highway Ranger.
0: Hey, Ranger. Do you know what exit I need to take off of I-70 to get to Jackass Joe's Jerky?
1: Yes, good buddy. Take exit 182. Look for the Arches National Park and Moab exit sign for Highway 191.
0: Hey, is it true they have some of the best jerky in the USA?
1: Yepers, that's what I hear.
0: Dang, looks like a bunch of us 18-wheelers are lining up now. Heck, we got us a convoy heading for Jackass Joe's in Crescent Junction, Utah.
1: That's because they have the biggest and best assortment of jerky you have ever seen.

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People come from all over the world to see the beauty of southeastern Utah, and one of the most breathtaking drives anywhere is right here, Highway 191 through Moab. But this road demands your attention. There are long stretches with no shoulders, tight lanes, and heavy traffic from locals, visitors, trucks, and recreation vehicles. Every year, serious accidents happen here. And sadly, members of our community have lost their lives. Many of those crashes have something in common. Drivers looking at the scenery instead of the road. Drivers trying to pass because they're in a hurry. Drivers forgetting that the vehicle ahead may slow down suddenly. If you're visiting Moab, we're glad you're here. We hope you enjoy the incredible beauty of our area. But please remember, this road is not a racetrack. Slow down, stay alert. And if you're behind someone going a little slower, take a deep breath and be patient. Because arriving a minute later is always better than not arriving at all. 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
2: In Moab and Grand County, schools are entering the final full week before graduation for the class of 2026. Grand County High School seniors are preparing for several milestone events, including Lagoon Day on Thursday and Senior Checkout Day Friday. Meanwhile, younger students at Helen M. Knight Elementary are also in the spotlight this week, with the annual 5th grade Science Day happening Tuesday and the 6th grade World's Fair scheduled for Friday morning. Near Green River, Anson Resources and South Korea's POSCO Holdings have approved a major new lithium extraction demonstration plant tied to the Green River Lithium Project. The facility will process Paradox Basin brines and represents another major expansion in Utah's growing critical minerals industry. The community calendar also stays active this week. The Moab Arts and Recreation Center is hosting a free Women and Non-Binary Self-Defense Workshop on Sunday, May 24th, while live music continues at the Blue Pig. Further south in Emery County, ranchers are beginning implementation of federal drought relief programs after emergency disaster credit was approved for multiple Utah counties. At the same time, debate continues over Emery County's controversial decision to halt new commercial solar grid projects. And in San Juan County, the Aztec Museum has launched a new historical exhibit celebrating the region's sheep and livestock heritage, while mining activity near La Salle and Monticello continues to expand following the first industrial blast at the Mariana Copper One project.
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3: Canyon Country Computer Satellite Weather. For the rest of the morning, showers and possibly a thunderstorm. The low by dawn around 45. West-southwest winds as high as 25 miles per hour. As for the Monday, showers likely, possibly a thunderstorm. Cloudy skies and gradual becoming mostly sunny with a high near 62. West-southwest winds as high as 25 miles per hour. Monday night, partly cloudy skies. Overnight, low around 40. For Tuesday, lots of sunshine and a high near 69. I'm Chris Keith.
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1: From the Red Rocks to the Canyons, this is the Moab Outdoor Report. Looking out the window in Moab, it'll be a wet start to the week, then clean and sunny. What you need to know before you head out. The National Weather Service calls for showers Monday morning, then sunshine building Tuesday through Friday, with highs climbing from 61 Monday to 84 by Friday.

0: Arches is open, but spring traffic is heavy. The Park Service says entrance waits can top 60 minutes, and parking areas may temporarily fill or restrict access. No timed entry reservation is required in 2026, but Fiery Furnace and Devil's Garden campgrounds still require reservations. The BLM has Grand Staff Campground closed through October 31st for River Road pathway construction, though Grand Staff Canyon Trailhead and Porcupine Rim parking remain open. The Colorado River near Cisco is running about 7,280 CFS. The Green River at Green River is near 5,000 CFS. Lake Powell is around 3,527 feet and rising slightly. The hike of the week, Park Avenue in Arches National Park. It's 2 miles one way, about 320 feet of climb. It's an easy to medium hike. After Monday's rain, expect damp sandstone early, then good walking as the week dries out. Go early, carry water, and don't park off pavement. The bike trail of the week, North 40 at Moab Brand Trails, north of town off Highway 191. It's a blue-rated single-track loop, great for intermediate riders. Moab riding is generally strong, but clay trails should be avoided when wet because ruts can last for days. For off-roading, Gemini Bridges off Highway 313. 14 miles, rated a 2 on the Moab scale, stock SUV friendly in dry conditions. After rain, watch for slick clay and soft shoulders. Air down, stay on route, and give bikes and hikers plenty of room. Tread lightly out there. See you on the trail.
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LRP helps guard against market downturns while allowing the flexibility to sell their cattle when they want and where they want. Momentum Ag also offers PRF pasture rangeland and forage insurance, which protect grazing land from lack of rainfall. 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That's Joni McDonald with Momentum Ag, 435-979-2683. 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Highway 191 is one of the most beautiful drives in America. Towering red rock cliffs, wide open skies, and views that stop people in their tracks. But for the people who live here, Highway 191 isn't just a scenic highway. It's our way to work, our way home, and the road our families travel every day. Over the past few years, members of our community have lost their lives on this road. Some were neighbors, some were friends, some were people just passing through. Many accidents happen because drivers are distracted by the incredible scenery around Moab. Others happen when someone gets impatient and tries to pass on a narrow stretch of highway. Remember, Highway 191 has long stretches with no shoulders. There isn't much room for mistakes, so if you're traveling through our area, we ask one simple thing. Please slow down. Take in the beauty safely. Keep your eyes on the road, and only pass when it's truly safe and necessary. A few seconds of patience could save a life. 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
1: In Moab and Grand County, schools are entering the final full week before graduation for the class of 2026. Grand County High School seniors are preparing for several milestone events, including Lagoon Day on Thursday and Senior Checkout Day Friday. Meanwhile, younger students at Helen M. Knight Elementary are also in the spotlight this week, with the annual 5th Grade Science Day happening Tuesday and the 6th Grade World's Fair scheduled for Friday morning. Near Green River, Anson Resources and South Korea's POSCO Holdings have approved a major new lithium extraction demonstration plant tied to the Green River Lithium Project. The facility will process Paradox Basin brines and represents another major expansion in Utah's growing critical minerals industry. The community calendar also stays active this week. The Moab Arts and Recreation Center is hosting a free women and non-binary self-defense workshop on Sunday, May 24th, while live music continues at the Blue Pig. Further south in Emery County, ranchers are beginning implementation of federal drought relief programs after emergency disaster credit was approved for multiple Utah counties. At the same time, debate continues over Emery County's controversial decision to halt new commercial solar grid projects. And in San Juan County, the Aztec Museum has launched a new historical exhibit celebrating the region's sheep and livestock heritage, while mining activity near La Salle and Monticello continues to expand following the first industrial blast at the Mariana Copper One project.
0: This has been your Southeastern Utah News Update from the KCYN and KCPX News Team.
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3: Canyon Country Computer Satellite Weather. For the rest of the morning, showers and possibly a thunderstorm. The low by dawn around 45. West-southwest winds as high as 25 miles per hour. As for the Monday, showers likely, possibly a thunderstorm. Cloudy skies and gradual becoming mostly sunny with a high near 62. West-southwest winds as high as 25 miles per hour. Monday night, partly cloudy skies. Overnight, low around 40. For Tuesday, lots of sunshine and a high near 69. I'm Chris Keith.
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1: From the Red Rocks to the Canyons, this is the Moab Outdoor Report. Looking out the window in Moab, it'll be a wet start to the week, then clean and sunny. What you need to know before you head out. The National Weather Service calls for showers Monday morning, then sunshine building Tuesday through Friday, with highs climbing from 61 Monday to 84 by Friday. Arches is open, but spring traffic is heavy. The Park Service says entrance waits can top 60 minutes, and parking areas may temporarily fill or restrict access. No timed entry reservation is required in 2026, but Fiery Furnace and Devil's Garden campgrounds still require reservations. The BLM has Grand Staff Campground closed through October 31st for River Road Pathway construction, though Grand Staff Canyon Trailhead and Porcupine Rim Parking remain open. The Colorado River near Cisco is running about 7,280 CFS. The Green River

0: Green River is near 5,000 CFS. Lake Powell is around 3,527 feet and rising slightly. The hike of the week, Park Avenue in Arches National Park. It's 2 miles one way, about 320 feet of climb. It's an easy to medium hike. After Monday's rain, expect damp sandstone early, then good walking as the week dries out. Go early, carry water, and don't park off pavement. The bike trail of the week, North 40 at Moab Brand Trails, north of town off Highway 191. It's a blue-rated single-track loop, great for intermediate riders. Moab riding is generally strong, but clay trails should be avoided when wet, because ruts can last for days. For off-roading, Gemini Bridges off Highway 313. 14 miles, rated a 2 on the Moab scale, stock SUV, friendly in dry conditions. After rain, watch for slick clay and soft shoulders. Air down, stay on route, and give bikes and hikers plenty of room. Tread lightly out there. See you on the trail.
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0: 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More information and sign-up sheets are available from Grand County High School. 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
2: Highway 191. One of the most beautiful stretches of road in the Southwest. It winds through red rock canyons, desert skies, and the gateway to places we all love. Arches, Canyonlands, home. But over the past 10 years, this highway has also taken something from us. Mothers, fathers, sons, daughters, friends, neighbors. Lives changed forever in a moment that could never be taken back. Highway 191 has no shoulders in many places. Sharp curves, steep hills, heavy truck traffic, and during the summer months, thousands of visitors unfamiliar with the road, all sharing the same narrow ribbon of pavement. Today, KCYN pauses to remember those who never made it home, to honor the families who carry that loss every day, and to remind every one of us behind the wheel, slow down, pay attention, give each other space, arrive alive, because no view, no schedule, no destination is worth a life. From all of us at KCYN, 97.1 FM, this tribute is for those we've lost and for those still traveling. Highway 191 today.

0: Science Day happening Tuesday, and the 6th grade World's Fair scheduled for Friday morning. Near Green River, Anson Resources and South Korea's POSCO Holdings have approved a major new lithium extraction demonstration plant tied to the Green River Lithium Project. The facility will process Paradox Basin brines and represents another major expansion in Utah's growing critical minerals industry. The community calendar also stays active this week. The Moab Arts and Recreation Center is hosting a free women and non-binary self-defense workshop on Sunday, May 24th, while live music continues at the Blue Pig. Further south in Emery County, ranchers are beginning implementation of federal drought relief programs after emergency disaster credit was approved for multiple Utah counties. At the same time, debate continues over Emery County's controversial decision to halt new commercial solar grid projects. And in San Juan County, the Aztec Museum has launched a new historical exhibit celebrating the region's sheep and livestock heritage, while mining activity near La Salle and Monticello continues to expand following the first industrial blast at the Mariana Copper One project.
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3: Canyon Country Computer Satellite Weather. For the rest of the morning, showers and possibly a thunderstorm. The low by dawn around 45. West-southwest winds as high as 25 miles per hour. As for the Monday, showers likely, possibly a thunderstorm. Cloudy skies and gradual becoming mostly sunny with a high near 62. West-southwest winds as high as 25 miles per hour. Monday night, partly cloudy skies. Overnight, low around 40. For Tuesday, lots of sunshine and a high near 69. I'm Chris Keith.
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5: My horse is getting tired, Clayton.
6: Mine too, Slim. But we gotta get to Jackass Joe's and get some of that Jackass Joe's jerky before the sun goes down.
5: Hey, I don't want to eat no jackass.
6: No, you dumb klutz. It's not made from jackass. It's just called Jackass Jerky. They got all kinds made from beef, elk, venison, chicken, and heaping bunch of other kinds.
5: Where is this place, Clayton?
6: Jackass Joe's is just off of I-70 and Highway 191 in Utah, at the Arches National Park and Moab Exit, Exit 182.
5: Well, shoot! We ain't got far to ride on these horses then. Are you sure there's no jackass meat in Jackass Joe's jerky?
6: I'm sure, Slim. Giddy up.
1: From the Red Rocks to the Canyons, this is the Moab Outdoor Report. Looking out the window in Moab, it'll be a wet start to the week, then clean and sunny. What you need to know before you head out. The National Weather Service calls for showers Monday morning, then sunshine building Tuesday through Friday, with highs climbing from 61 Monday to 84 by Friday. Arches is open, but spring traffic is heavy. The Park Service says entrance waits can top 60 minutes, and parking areas may temporarily fill or restrict access. No timed entry reservation is required in 2026, but Fiery Furnace and Devil's Garden Campground still require reservations. The BLM has Grand Staff Campground closed through October 31st for River Road pathway construction. The Grand Staff Canyon Trailhead and Porcupine Rim Parking remain open. The Colorado River near Cisco is running about 7,280 CFS. The Green River at Green River is near 5,000 CFS. Lake Powell is around 3,527 feet and rising slightly. The hike of the week, Park Avenue and Arches National Park. It's 2 miles one way, about 320 feet of climb. It's an easy to medium hike. After Monday's rain, expect damp sandstone early, then good walking as the week dries out. Go early, carry water, and don't park off pavement. The bike trail of the week, North 40 at Moab Brand Trails, north of town off Highway 191. It's a blue-rated single-track loop. great for intermediate.

0: intermediate riders. Moab riding is generally strong, but clay trails should be avoided when wet, because ruts can last for days. For off-roading, Gemini Bridges off Highway 313. 14 miles, rated a 2 on the Moab scale, stock SUV, friendly in dry conditions. After rain, watch for slick clay and soft shoulders. Air down, stay on route, and give bikes and hikers plenty of room. Tread lightly out there. See you on the trail.
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1: What's up, Grand County? 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
2: Braxton Martinez, your Public Relations Officer.
1: And we want to give a grand congratulations to the Grand County High School Class of 2026, including, but not limited to, Peyton Adams, Amalia Alvarez-Lopez, Violet Begay, Emmett Black, low-key a 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Edgar Izquierdo Peralta, Ari Jacobs, Maya Jacobs, another set of twins in the class, 2026, the year of duplicates, what can I say? Charles Johnson, Elliot Johnson Trim, your 2026 student body president, Hunter Jones, Nash Jones, Josh Kelly, Mia Kimmerly, Kinsey Larson, Brooklyn Lawley, Angelise Lemus Lemus, she's really smart, guys. Hope she got a 5 on her AP Calc test, too. Alexa Maldonado, Dakota Mannheimer, Maximo Manuel Martinez, and handing it now over to Braxton Martinez.
2: Leilani Michaud, Iris Mason, Jake Mason, Paya Mon, Kylan McCandless, Kimber McCandless, Colin McFarland, Macy McKay, Kaylee Metter, Lania Medina Rubio, Andre Moore, Holden Moore, Oliver Moss, welcome back. 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Simons, Isabella Skidmore, Ellis Sliding, Daniel Smith, you better not be late to graduation, Daniel, Tyler Stott, Izzy Taylor, Kaylee Thurman, Alana Torres, Sherlandra Shinogeny, Stephen Tyler Julius Twitchell, Pearson Fox, hope you got a 5 on your AP Calc test, bud. Canton Van Arstal, also a G. Alyssa Van Winkle, Michael Vigil, Juliana Vizquera Marquez, Kaylin Warham, Van Westbrook, Jade Whipple, Colton Williams, Zoe Wilson, Jack Wolf, Landon Young, Diego Zapira Morales. This is your 2026 graduating class. Congratulations, guys. We're done.
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4: 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Highway 191 runs through one of the most beautiful landscapes in the world. Towering red rock cliffs, wide desert skies, and views that make people want to slow down and take it all in. And that's exactly the problem. Every year, accidents happen on Highway 191 because drivers are looking at the scenery instead of the road ahead. This highway has long stretches with no shoulders, heavy traffic, and very little room for mistakes. In recent years, members of our community have lost their lives here. So if you're visiting Moab, we're glad you came. Take pictures, enjoy the views, but please do it safely. Keep your eyes on the road, give yourself extra time, and only pass when it's absolutely safe to do so. Because the most important view of all is the road in front of you. 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

The most famous of all the voodoo queens that ever existed is Marie Laveau down in Louisiana. There's a lot of weird, ungodly tales about Marie. She's supposed to have a lot of magic potions.

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3: In Moab and Grand County, schools are entering the final full week before graduation for the class of 2026. Grand County High School seniors are preparing for several milestone events, including Lagoon Day on Thursday and Senior Checkout Day Friday. Meanwhile, younger students at Helen M. Knight Elementary are also in the spotlight this week with the annual fifth grade

0: dance workshop on Sunday, May 24th, while live music continues at the Blue Pig. Further south in Emery County, ranchers are beginning implementation of federal drought relief programs after emergency disaster credit was approved for multiple Utah counties. At the same time, debate continues over Emery County's controversial decision to halt new commercial solar grid projects. And in San Juan County, the Aztec Museum has launched a new historical exhibit celebrating the region's sheep and livestock heritage, while mining activity near La Salle and Monticello continues to expand following the first industrial blast at the Mariana Copper One project.
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3: Canyon Country Computer Satellite Weather. For the rest of the morning, showers and possibly a thunderstorm. The low by dawn around 45. West-southwest winds as high as 25 miles per hour. As for the Monday, showers likely, possibly a thunderstorm. Cloudy skies and gradual becoming mostly sunny with a high near 62. West-southwest winds as high as 25 miles per hour. Monday night, partly cloudy skies, overnight low around 40. For Tuesday, lots of sunshine and a high near 69. I'm Chris Keith.
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1: From the Red Rocks to the Canyons, this is the Moab Outdoor Report. Looking out the window in Moab, it'll be a wet start to the week, then clean and sunny. What you need to know before you head out: the National Weather Service calls for showers Monday morning, then sunshine building Tuesday through Friday, with highs climbing from 61 Monday to 84 by Friday. Arches is open, but spring traffic is heavy. The Park Service says entrance waits can top 60 minutes, and parking areas may temporarily fill or restrict access. No timed entry reservation is required in 2026, but Fiery Furnace and Devil's Garden campgrounds still require reservations. The BLM has Grand Staff Campground closed through October 31st for River Road pathway construction, though Grand Staff Canyon Trailhead and Porcupine Rim parking remain open. The Colorado River near Cisco is running about 7,280 CFS. The Green River at Green River is near 5,000 CFS. Lake Powell is around 3,527 feet and rising slightly. The hike of the week, Park Avenue in Arches National Park. It's 2 miles one way, about 320 feet of climb. It's an easy to medium hike. After Monday's rain, expect damp sandstone early, then good walking as the week dries out. Go early, carry water, and don't park off pavement. The bike trail of the week, North 40 at Moab Brand Trails, north of town off Highway 191. It's a blue-rated single-track loop. Great for intermediate riders. Moab riding is generally strong, but clay trails should be avoided when wet because ruts can last for days. For off-roading, Gemini Bridges off Highway 313. 14 miles, rated a 2 on the Moab scale. Stock SUV, friendly in dry conditions. After rain, watch for slick clay and soft shoulders. Air down, stay on route, and give bikes and hikers plenty of room. Tread lightly out there. See you on the trail.
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2: 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People come from all over the world to see the beauty of southeastern Utah, and one of the most breathtaking drives anywhere is right here, Highway 191 through Moab. But this road demands your attention. There are long stretches with no shoulders, tight lanes, and heavy traffic from locals, visitors, trucks, and recreation vehicles. Every year, serious accidents happen here, and sadly, members of our community have lost their lives. Many of those crashes have something in common. Drivers looking at the scenery instead of the road. Drivers trying to pass because they're in a hurry. Drivers forgetting that the vehicle ahead may slow down suddenly. If you're visiting Moab, we're glad you're here. We hope you enjoy the incredible beauty of our area. But please remember, this road is not a racetrack. Slow down, stay alert. And if you're behind someone going a little slower, take a deep breath and be patient, because arriving a minute later is always better than not arriving at all. 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
1: In Moab and Grand County, schools are entering the final full week before graduation for the class of 2026. Grand County High School seniors are preparing for several milestone events, including Lagoon Day on Thursday and Senior Checkout Day Friday. Meanwhile, younger students at Helen M. Knight Elementary are also in the spotlight this week, with the annual 5th grade Science Day happening Tuesday and the 6th grade World's Fair scheduled for Friday morning. Near Green River, Anson Resources and South Korea's POSCO Holdings have approved a major new lithium extraction demonstration plant tied to the Green River Lithium Project. The facility will process Paradox Basin brines and represents another major expansion in

0: County's controversial decision to halt new commercial solar grid projects. And in San Juan County, the Aztec Museum has launched a new historical exhibit celebrating the region's sheep and livestock heritage, while mining activity near La Salle and Monticello continues to expand following the first industrial blast at the Mariana Copper One project.
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3: Canyon Country Computer Satellite Weather. For this morning, mostly clear. Abundant sunshine takes over today with a high of 92. Tonight, partly cloudy, low 60. Saturday brings another sunny day with a high of 92. Saturday night, partly cloudy, low 56. Sunday turns partly sunny and cooler with a high of 84. Monday brings mixed clouds and sun with a high of 72. Tuesday looks sunny with a high of 80. I'm Jackson Stevens.
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1: From the Red Rocks to the Canyons, this is the Moab Outdoor Report. Looking out the window in Moab, it'll be a wet start to the week, then clean and sunny. What you need to know before you head out: the National Weather Service calls for showers Monday morning, then sunshine building Tuesday through Friday, with highs climbing from 61 Monday to 84 by Friday. Arches is open, but spring traffic is heavy. The Park Service says entrance waits can top 60 minutes, and parking areas may temporarily fill or restrict access. No timed entry reservation is required in 2026, but Fiery Furnace and Devil's Garden campgrounds still require reservations. The BLM has Grand Staff Campground closed through October 31st for River Road pathway construction, though Grand Staff Canyon Trailhead and Porcupine Rim parking remain open. The Colorado River near Cisco is running about 7,280 CFS. The Green River at Green River is near 5,000 CFS. Lake Powell is around 3,527 feet and rising slightly. The hike of the week, Park Avenue in Arches National Park. It's 2 miles one way, about 320 feet of climb. It's an easy to medium hike. After Monday's rain, expect damp sandstone early, then good walking as the week dries out. Go early, carry water, and don't park off pavement. The bike trail of the week, North 40 at Moab Brand Trails, north of town off Highway 191. It's a blue-rated single-track loop, great for intermediate riders. Moab riding is generally strong, but clay trails should be avoided when wet because ruts can last for days. For off-roading, Gemini Bridges off Highway 313. 14 miles, rated a 2 on the Moab scale. Stock SUV, friendly in dry conditions. After rain, watch for slick clay and soft shoulders. Air down, stay on route, and give bikes and hikers plenty of room. Tread lightly out there. See you on the trail.
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0: D and Bubba before the show.
1: So if you hate your job and you're like, golly, I got to get another job, pays better. Here's a list of some things that are actually pretty extremely well paying jobs that a lot of people don't realize. Some of them do. I mean, like heavy. Here's a list. Heavy equipment operator pays well. Elevator technician, power plant operator. This guy made $175,000 last year with no degree. Didn't need any degree. A lot of the power line guys, like, electricians, but like the ones who are on the pole, like guys making a lot, $175,000 a year doing that kind of stuff. It's dangerous. Also, a lot of these, the list has got a ton of blue collar stuff, truck drivers, journeymen, electricians, that kind of stuff. But it's got to remember, it's really hard on your body. So, I mean, you go through your career and these guys are up in attics, they're crawl spaces, it's hard. It's hard on the body. You get into your, 40s and 50s and you're kind of like, ugh. But also another job that pays well is the general manager of McDonald's. Pays extremely well, apparently.
2: Really?
1: Yeah. It's right up there with organizing no holds barred child kickboxing tournaments. That's right up there. That's a six-figure job right there.
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4: This is a special news alert. Aliens have been sighted at Jackass Joe's in Crescent Junction, Utah. Several green lizard-looking aliens have been seen extracting Jackass Joe's jerky and loading the delicious jerky into some sort of oval-shaped spacecraft. They are gathering a huge assortment of jerky. We have interrupted this program to suggest, in order to obtain Jackass Joe's jerky, proceed to the junction of Highway 191 and I-70 in Crescent Junction ASAP. Before they get it all.
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6: 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Highway 191 is one of the most beautiful drives in America. Towering red rock cliffs, wide open skies, and views that stop people in their tracks. But for the people who live here, Highway 191 isn't just a scenic highway. It's our way to work, our way home, and the road our families travel every day. Over the past few years, members of our community have lost their lives on this road. Some were neighbors, some were friends, some were people just passing through. Many accidents happen because drivers are distracted by the incredible scenery around Moab. Others happen when someone gets impatient and tries to pass on a narrow stretch of highway. Remember, Highway 191 has long stretches with no shoulders. There isn't much room for mistakes, so if you're traveling through our area, we ask one simple thing. Please slow down. Take in the beauty safely. Keep your eyes on the road, and only pass when it's truly safe and necessary. A few seconds of patience could save a life. 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
7: Him and our oldest son as well, he needs to learn how to do it as well. And so it's kind of a neat, if you don't want to do like cash money, teach a skill.
8: That's
7: to,
8: actually
7: to a kid.
8: That's brilliant, a really great thing. Idea.
7: We had a blast. And you know, he's like into it, and so it's, you know, he's like asking really good questions, and he's like, hey, I heard about this. I'm like, that's stupid, don't do that. And hey, you should maybe try that. And
9: what about doing the coffee thing? Like people marinate their steaks in coffee. Have you seen that?
7: No.
9: Roast coffee, and you do it for like overnight, and then It's supposed to be great.
7: Really?
9: I don't know. I was asking you. I saw a video on it, and I'm like, oh, that sounds interesting.
7: They sounds said like your burnt butter lady. Which, by the way, she came up in conversation last night.
9: Yeah. Oh, did she?
7: Yeah, because I was talking about, hey, yeah, when you're going to add garlic, but make it the last thing you do. As soon as you start to smell it in the pan, it's done. Don't keep going. You'll burn it. I just like butter. You'll burn butter, but.
9: I would
8: brown
9: be worried that
8: she, brown butter is awesome.
9: I would
8: yeah.
9: be worried that she would hear it, but she pretty much checked out that day.
7: Dude, I will never forget that. This is a girl that Bubba dated, and she was like, "Yeah, are you dealing about burnt butter?" And Bubba asked me because I cook a lot. I'm like, "No, burnt butter is bad. It's bitter. It's gone past where it needs to be." And we talk about it on the air the next day, and it was the only time her and her son listened to the show.
9: The first time she listened
7: ever. What are the chances of that? Like turns the radio on, and it's me like trashing her.
9: That was God saying, "You know what? God. You don't need this one." And he was talking to her.
10: A few days before he turned 80, he was sitting out back in a rocker. He said, "What you been up to lately?"

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1: Well, Carson is leading the way on saving us all money. She's like the coupon queen. Have you got any new tips? What is it? You had a story?
2: Yeah. So the other day I went to the grocery store fully prepared to pay full price, which you know I don't like to do.
1: But not a good day.
3: Why were you going to pay full
2: price?
3: Because
2: I have been, my new food fixation is this very specific type of cookie. So I go into the grocery store. I know.
3: I'm down for the
2: and their name brand,
3: too.
2: And I'm going to pay up for the name brand. But I go in. It was an unadvertised sale. So they're already 50 cents off. However, if you bought five, there was an additional dollar.
3: So it would have been $1.50 off.
2: $1.50 off made them less than half price. So did I buy five? Sure did. Do I have five boxes of these cookies in my house? You betcha.
3: I do the same thing because I ran across the same kind of a similar sale on ice cream. It was $1 off. No, it was $2 off and then another $1 off if you bought five of them. I'm like, I'm going to buy five ice creams.
1: If you're going to use it eventually. You know, and it'll stay.
3: It's the way you save money nowadays. But the problem is now you've got all this stuff in your house. Like the ice cream. I mean, I'm going to eat it.
2: Yeah.
1: That's a good point.
2: I got those really good cookies sitting in my cabinet. I know exactly where they are right now. I could reach them blindfolded.
3: There has to be. Look, we're in the tech world now. I mean, there has to be some kind of strap system that we can put over the top of certain items. And you know how, like when you gift wrap, you have like the ribbons that go around your gift, and then like you have it to where it's like, you know, you can't open it until a certain
2: day. Well, I was actually going
3: to
2: offer a little bit more practical solution than handcuffing yourself.
3: Don't buy it.
2: No, there are people who partner up with friends or family members. And so that way, if you decide you go through the sales and you see those, hey, if you buy five, you get an extra dollar off. That's when you call up your shopping buddy, you call up your mom, you call up your sister, and you say, hey, I don't need five jars of marinara sauce, but if we buy five, and that way you split it between
3: then
2: them,
3: you get
2: a
3: two,
2: lot of people
3: get
2: are
3: three.
2: Doing that. They're partnering up for
1: that's
2: groceries.
1: Smart.
3: That's really smart. I'm going to start because I know you like ice cream, too.
2: I know me and Bubba are going to be doing that like Bubba cookies are on sale.
1: The ice cream team.
3: So here's what's crazy is we normally will send a thing going, hey, they're on sale just to let each other know. But now when they're on sale, it's going to be like, hey.
2: Partner up.
3: We're going to help each other not buy five each. We'll just buy five between the two of us.
2: Yeah.

0: the show show.
1: Got a text message that says, hey, you got four gals who, or I'd say this, is four big fans listening on a 7-hour drive. We just graduated with our master's in nursing. Can we get a shout out? Oh, we're doing better than that. We're calling you gals. I'm assuming it's
2: gals. You say
1: gals.
2: It's gals. You don't know.
1: I keep saying, I don't know. It could be
2: four people.
1: It could be four
2: humans.
1: Dudes. I don't know.
2: Yeah, you could.
1: You can be a nurse, a guy, a nurse, whatever.
2: I like how you're walking this back.
1: I sound like Larry. I'm like my dad. Hey, what's up?
3: Hello.
1: Hi, it's Big D and Bubba. What's going on?
3: It's Big D and Bubba. Hold on. I got to put you on speaker.
1: Okay.
3: What? Okay, is this the real Big D and Bubba or like the phone Big D and Bubba?
2: What do you mean the phone Big D and Bubba? It's always the same Big D and Bubba.
1: Yeah, it's always us.
3: Well, you know, we didn't know if there's like a fake Big D and Bubba who fields the calls before we get to speak to the real Big D and Bubba.
1: Oh, no, no. We are not that big. We wish. We need more people.
3: This is awesome.
1: What happened? You guys graduated. What are y'all doing?
3: Yeah, so we just graduated on Friday with our master's, and then we headed down to do a little review before we take our certification exams. Mm-hmm. And once we do, we will be, the next and best nurse practitioners.
2: I love that. Congratulations.
1: Yeah,
2: and,
1: way to go.
2: You know, being a nurse practitioner is brilliant because you don't have all the doctor drama on top of you, you know, like... What's the word I'm looking for? You don't have
1: like
2: all the liability.
1: Yeah.
2: Yeah, it's smart.
1: What is that? What is a practitioner? What does that mean?
3: What does that mean? It means that, we're smarter because we didn't go through all the same school and spend all that time and money, but we get to do a lot of the same stuff.
1: Right.
3: So we still see patients. We still diagnose and prescribe, but we're not doctors. And we still love our doctors, so we can't talk too much crap about them.
1: Nice. Well, okay, can everyone do a big shout? Just say your name. Go around the car there and say your name.
2: Clockwise.
1: Yeah, go ahead. Clockwise. Get this together, nurses. Let's go.
3: So this is Desiree. We love you, Big D and Bubba.
4: This is Jessica.
1: Hey.
4: Jessica, we love you. This is Nicole.
2: Desiree, Jessica, Nicolin. Wait, one more?
4: Yeah, and Caitlin.
2: Hey, Caitlin.
1: What up? We love y'all. Congratulations.
2: Congratulations.
1: And thanks for reaching out to us.
3: Hey, thanks for calling us. Do we get to be on the radio?
2: You're on the radio right now.
1: What?
3: Heck yeah.
1: Let's go.
3: Woo!

0: Talking apps.
1: What you got, Carson?
2: Do you guys use the Yuka app?
1: Nope.
2: Okay.
0: What is it?
2: You can scan food, you can scan personal healthcare items.
0: How do you spell
2: it, first of all? Y-U-K-A. And what it does is it gives you ingredients, nutritional value, additives, and it rates it on a scale of 0 to 100.
1: Oh, I've seen that.
2: Yeah, and so the thing is, a lot of people use it for food. You can use it, let's say you're trying to eat healthy, but you're still, you want pretzels. You can go scan the various pretzels, and it'll tell you the differences in nutritional values just based on a score. Like, oh, this one's 40 out of 100, it's all right. This one's 52. Mm. Oh, this one is 75 because it's got more fiber in it. But you can also use it for things like makeup or lotions. And because people are trying to save money and we've all been brainwashed into the more that we pay for those kind of cosmetic items, whether it's shampoo, that we all think it's better, right? But if you go and you use this app, you'll find that some of the stuff you're finding at the dollar store is actually really good, or something that maybe you're getting at the drugstore you feel like is a bargain, but it's on brand or on par with some of those things that cost three times as much. So it's a really good way to save that money and do your...
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2: Hi there.
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3: You did win a prize.
2: You did. 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
1: Well, that's good.
2: Nah, we're just saying get ready to win. 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
3: and we like to give out our phone number a lot because it gives us the opportunity to talk to amazing people like you.
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1: Well, thank you.
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2: Welcome, and we hope you have a wonderful day.
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2: Okay. The disappointment. Oh, you can cut it with a knife. From the side.

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2: In Moab and Grand County, schools are entering the final full week before graduation for the class of 2026. Grand County High School seniors are preparing for several milestone events, including Lagoon Day on Thursday and Senior Checkout Day Friday. Meanwhile, younger students at Helen M. Knight Elementary are also in the spotlight this week, with the annual 5th grade Science Day happening Tuesday and the 6th grade World's Fair scheduled for Friday morning. Near Green River, Anson Resources and South Korea's POSCO Holdings have approved a major new lithium extraction demonstration plant tied to the Green River Lithium Project. The facility will process Paradox Basin brines and represents another major expansion in Utah's growing critical minerals industry. The community calendar also stays active this week. The Moab Arts and Recreation Center is hosting a free Women and Non-Binary Self-Defense Workshop on Sunday, May 24th, while live music continues at the Blue Pig. Further south in Emery County, ranchers are beginning implementation of federal drought relief programs after emergency disaster credit was approved for multiple Utah counties. At the same time, debate continues over Emery

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1: Canyon Country Computer Satellite Weather. This morning we'll have cloud showers and maybe a thunderstorm, then we'll see sunny skies in the afternoon, the high 62. It's going to be mainly clear tonight, low 38. Tuesday, sunny, high 70. Mainly clear Tuesday night, low 42. Wednesday, sunny, high 76. The warming trend continues Thursday, sunny, high 80. Friday, sunny, getting up to 84. I'm meteorologist Jim Rinaldi.
2: Hey there, this is Bubba Bartosz. I want to let you know that I host the Canyon Country Evening Drive Monday through Friday here on KCYN from 3 to 6 p.m. Tune in and have some fun with me. Hey, you might even lose some weight.
3: 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I'm Scott from Red Rock GMC. 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
6: From the Red Rocks to the Canyons, this is the Moab Outdoor Report. Looking out the window in Moab, it'll be a wet start to the week, then clean and sunny. What you need to know before you head out: the National Weather Service calls for showers Monday morning, then sunshine building Tuesday through Friday, with highs climbing from 61 Monday to 84 by Friday. Arches is open, but spring traffic is heavy. The Park Service says entrance waits can top 60 minutes, and parking areas may temporarily fill or restrict access. No timed entry reservation is required in 2026, but Fiery Furnace and Devil's Garden Campground still require reservations. The BLM has Grand Staff Campground closed through October 31st for River Road Pathway construction, though Grand Staff Canyon Trailhead and Porcupine Rim Parking remain open. The Colorado River near Cisco is running about 7,280 CFS. The Green River at Green River is near 5,000 CFS. Lake Powell is around 3,527 feet and rising slightly. The hike of the week, Park Avenue in Arches National Park. It's 2 miles one way, about 320 feet of climb. It's an easy to medium hike. After Monday's rain, expect damp sandstone early, then good walking as the week dries out. Go early, carry water, and don't park off pavement. The bike trail of the week, North 40 at Moab Brand Trails, north of town off Highway 191. It's a blue-rated single-track loop, great for intermediate riders. Moab riding is generally strong, but clay trails should be avoided when wet because ruts can last for days. For off-roading, Gemini Bridges off Highway 313. 14 miles, rated a 2 on the Moab scale. Stock SUV, friendly in dry conditions. After rain, watch for slick clay and soft shoulders. Air down, stay on route, and give bikes and hikers plenty of room. Tread lightly out there. See you on the trail.
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It's time to turn them up and wake up the world. 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

0: for all the people back on Earth. In the beginning, God created the heaven and the earth. And God said, let there be light. And there was light. And God bless all of you on the good earth.
1: Airport?
2: Roger, airport.
1: Go for stating.
2: Roger.
1: Let's get this show on the road.
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3: Highway 191, one of the most beautiful stretches of road in the Southwest. It winds through red rock canyons, desert skies, and the gateway to places we all love. Arches, canyonlands, home. But over the past 10 years, this highway has also taken something from us. Mothers, fathers, sons, daughters, friends, neighbors. Lives changed forever in a moment that could never be taken back. Highway 191 has no shoulders in many places. Sharp curves, steep hills, heavy truck traffic, and during the summer months, thousands of visitors unfamiliar with the road, all sharing the same narrow ribbon of pavement. 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Highway 191 today.

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0: Thomas says getting my toy drone stuck in the tree wasn't the worst thing that happened to me today, but it's definitely up there.
1: The drone. Brianna says, just learned that you...
0: Thank you for saying the drone. Well,
1: the drone is definitely up
0: there. Yeah, we got it.
1: Brianna says, just learned that you can sue people for loss of enjoyment of life. And boy, do I have a list.
0: Aaron says, man, I'm built different. Like incorrectly, I think.
1: And Anna tweets, I don't mean to brag, but I got my highest score ever on the bathroom scale today.
0: Way to go. All right, get a good tweet. Tag us. We'll see it. At Big D and Bubba.
2: Tweet, tweet. That's tasty tweet.
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2: Tweet, tweet.
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0: Kane Brown and Lauren Elena with Big D and Bubba. 1-800-667-8686 if you want to talk about the ACM Awards.
1: Hey, morning, Big D. Bubba, got a quick question, man. Y'all played the national anthem this morning.
2: It
1: definitely hit me right in the feels.
2: Oh, good.
0: Gets me every time.
1: Yes, sir. You guys keep doing what you do, keeping those hardworking boys laughing and, you know, just listening to the radio, man. We appreciate you guys are generational icons.
2: Thanks, brother. Did you just say
0: generational icons?
2: Don't say that.
1: You know what? I'm only 32, man, but when you hear about Big D and Bubba, you're like, yeah, man. Yeah, I mean, you guys are definitely iconic, so
2: I think we were using the word wrong.
0: Yeah, I think he means ironic, not iconic.
1: All right. That's what I mean. You guys keep us laughing. I could have a day, and you guys just, man, you guys just you made it worth a while.
0: Oh, thank you, man. Have a great day, and thanks for checking in.
1: You guys take care, man.
2: Later.
1: Thank you.
2: Later.

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1: Hey, I'm going to ask you to picture something for us for a second. You're late somewhere, so you jump in the car and you start speeding to get there before you're any later than you already are. And you're on your way, and you kill someone. I mean, pretty heavy, right?
0: Well, that is the reality of speeding. Lives are changed in an instant. Being late isn't an excuse to speed. Remember, speeding catches up with you. And this message is brought to you by NHTSA.
1: Hey there. Who's this?
2: This is Jack.
0: What's up, dude?
2: I'm on my way to school right now.
0: Nice. Almost over, obviously.
2: Oh, yeah. College, here we come.
0: Oh, is it your senior year?
2: Yep.
0: Wow, dude, that's huge.
2: Yeah.
0: Do you know what you're going to major in?
2: I'm going to be studying business.
0: What kind of business? I mean, what are you planning on doing?
2: I'm going to go into landscape management if I can, and then go from there.
0: You know, I got a friend of mine who does yards like that, and he makes close to $1,500 a day doing like landscaping and all that kind of stuff.
2: Yep, especially in big cities with people that have big money.
0: Yeah, he does like 30 yards a day. You know, he's just got him and two guys on his crew, and they just boom, boom, boom, knock him out.
2: Crank.
0: Yeah.
2: Nice.
1: Think of even if it's $1,000 a day.
2: Yeah.
0: Yeah, that's still a lot of money, dude.
2: That's a ton of money.
0: That's six figures, man.
2: Good money.
0: Dude, best of luck to you, and we wish you all the best. Best of luck to you and all the best. You get it twice.
2: Thank you, guys.
0: You get double bested.
1: You're getting redundancy is what you're getting. That's what you get from a prepper.
0: There you go. All right, bro. Take it easy.
1: See you, man.
2: Yeah, you too. Bye-bye.
3: If you showed up, I wouldn't let you in.

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0: yeah,
1: it's a big secret of who it really is, and they don't.
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12: But people in Utah can legally carry guns.
11: So what, Tang?
12: Well, when they see a green alien running through the parking lot, they are going to open fire.
11: I guess you're right. Let's depart immediately and figure out a new plan.
12: Evie, I wanted some of that Jackass Joe's UFO jerky.
11: Maybe next flight.

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1: Hey, Carson, what's up? Good morning.
2: Good morning. I got off the phone last night with a friend of mine who's getting ready to graduate college, and he is freaking out because he doesn't have a job yet. Mm. And we just got an email like a week or two ago from JW, who was asking us for advice. And, you know, it's hard to say that because I understand, even though they know we've been in their shoes, we've graduated high school, college, whatever, like you're getting ready to go out and make your way as an adult. But trying to tell them, like, I promise it's all going to be okay, and you don't have to have it figured out by some, whatever the date is.
1: Yep.
2: Right? Like, yeah. And I told him, you know, the one graduating college, I was like, dude, I got out of college, and, like, I went home. I didn't, like, everybody was like, I got a job. I'm like, I didn't. I went like, oh, cool. My room's still here. Great. I have a bed.
0: I didn't go to college, but after high school, I didn't know what I wanted to do.
2: Yeah.
0: I was already working in radio. I started at 14. So I found a radio job in Guam, and I went there for a couple years to sort it out. Do I want to keep doing radio, or do I want to go in the military, or what I was going to do and the whole thing? I think the number is 6 career changes, not job changes, career changes. And the average person by the time they hit 35 years old.
2: Wow.
1: Wow.
0: So don't sweat it. Whatever point you are in your life, whatever you find yourself, it may not be where you're going to be in 5 years.
1: And not even
0: probably is it going to be where you are in 15 for sure.
1: I'll take it even the other way. If you are older and maybe you are, you got laid off, who knows? You're out of a job, or it's not a job you like, you hate it. You still have time to go do that other dream job that you want.
0: Yeah.
1: And listen, it may not pay whatever. At least try it.
2: Yeah.
1: Give it a shot, man. You get one chance. Do not miss this. No, I'm not. I'm good. Spaghetti. Ah.

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1: From the KCYN and KCPX newsroom, this is the news from Moab in southeastern Utah.
2: In Moab and Grand County, schools are entering the final full week before graduation for the class of 2026. Grand County High School seniors are preparing for several milestone events, including Lagoon Day on Thursday and Senior Checkout Day Friday. Meanwhile, younger students at Helen M. Knight Elementary are also in the spotlight this week, with the annual 5th grade Science Day happening Tuesday and the 6th grade World's Fair scheduled for Friday morning. Near Green River, Anson Resources and South Korea's POSCO Holdings have approved a major new lithium extraction demonstration plant tied to the Green River Lithium Project. The facility will process Paradox Basin brines and represents another major expansion in Utah's growing critical minerals industry. The community calendar also stays active this week. The Moab Arts and Recreation Center is hosting a free women and non-binary self-defense workshop on Sunday, May 24th, while live music continues at the Blue Pig. Further south in Emery County, ranchers are beginning implementation of federal drought relief programs after emergency disaster credit was approved for multiple Utah counties. At the same time, debate continues over Emery County's controversial decision to halt new commercial solar grid projects. And in San Juan County, the Aztec Museum has launched a new historical exhibit celebrating the region's sheep and livestock heritage, while mining activity near La Salle and Monticello continues to expand following the first industrial blast at the Mariana Copper One project.
1: This has been your Southeastern Utah News Update from the KCYN and KCPX News Team.

0: The trend continues Thursday, sunny, high 80. 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I'm meteorologist Jim Rinaldi.
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4: From the Red Rocks to the canyons, this is the Moab Outdoor Report. Looking out the window in Moab, it'll be a wet start to the week, then clean and sunny. What you need to know before you head out, the National Weather Service calls for showers Monday morning. Then sunshine building Tuesday through Friday, with highs climbing from 61 Monday to 84 by Friday. Arches is open, but spring traffic is heavy. The Park Service says entrance waits can top 60 minutes, and parking areas may temporarily fill or restrict access. No timed entry reservation is required in 2026, but Fiery Furnace and Devil's Garden campgrounds still require reservations. The BLM has Grand Staff Campground closed through October 31st for River Road pathway construction. The Grand Staff Canyon Trailhead and Porcupine Rim Parking remain open. The Colorado River near Cisco is running about 7,280 CFS. The Green River at Green River is near 5,000 CFS. Lake Powell is around 3,527 feet and rising slightly. The hike of the week, Park Avenue and Arches National Park. It's 2 miles one way, about 320 feet of climb. It's an easy to medium hike. After Monday's rain, expect damp sandstone early, then good walking as the week dries out. Go early, carry water, and don't park off pavement. The bike trail of the week, North 40 at Moab Brand Trails, north of town off Highway 191. It's a blue-rated single-track loop, great for intermediate riders. Moab riding is generally strong, but clay trails should be avoided when wet because ruts can last for days. For off-roading, Gemini Bridges off Highway 313. 14 miles, rated a 2 on the Moab scale, stock SUV friendly in dry conditions. After rain, watch for slick clay and soft shoulders. Air down, stay on route, and give bikes and hikers plenty of room. Tread lightly out there. See you on the trail.
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1: Well, graduation's, of course, going on, and this is a song that... actually, this came out in 19... I think I just joked. 89? No, 91?
0: It hasn't been that long.
1: 95? I don't know.
0: It was done by Baz Luhrmann, who's... he's the guy, he's the director of, like, The Great Gatsby, and he did,
1: oh, yeah,
0: like,
1: yeah, him, yeah.
0: Yeah, Romeo and Juliet and all that. Yeah, yeah. Well, I'm just saying, Great Gatsby was a great movie.
1: I'm pretty sure that was not a great movie.
0: You didn't see it? Well, first of all, it was a great book, but you didn't see the movie with Leonardo?
1: No.
0: It was good.
1: No, I did not. So, this is a thing that we did. We put, like, banjo music just to make it country, because, you know, that's what we do. And it's got some great things. If you're a graduate, well, here, listen to this.
2: If I could offer you only one tip for the future, sunscreen would be it. The long-term benefits of sunscreen has been proven by scientists, whereas the rest of my advice has no basis more reliable than my own meandering experience. I will dispense this advice now. Enjoy the power and beauty of your youth. Never mind. You will not understand the power and beauty of your youth until they've faded. But trust me, in 20 years, you'll look back at photos of yourself and recall in a way you can't grasp now how much possibility lay before you and how fabulous you really looked. You are not as fat as you imagine. Do one thing every day that scares you. Sing. Don't be reckless with other people's hearts. Don't put up with people who are reckless with yours. Floss. Don't waste your time on jealousy. Sometimes you're ahead, sometimes you're behind. The race is long, and in the end, it's with yourself. Stretch. Get plenty of calcium. Be kind to your knees. You'll miss them when they're gone. Maybe you'll marry. Maybe you won't. Maybe you'll have children. Maybe you won't. Maybe you'll divorce at 40. Whatever you do, dance. Even if you have nowhere to do it but in your own living room. Get to know your parents. You never know when they'll be gone for good. Be nice to your siblings. Cause the older you get, the more you need the people you knew when you were young. Travel. Prices will rise. You too will get old. Respect your elders. Don't expect anyone else to support you. Maybe you'll have a trust fund. Maybe you'll have a wealthy spouse. But you never know when either one might run out. Don't mess too much with your hair, or by the time you're 40, it will look 85. Be careful whose advice you buy, but be patient with those who supply it. But trust me on the sunscreen.
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4: 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Highway 191 runs through one of the most beautiful landscapes in the world. Towering red rock cliffs, wide desert skies, and views that make people want to slow down and take it all in. 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Every year, accidents happen on Highway 191 because drivers are looking at the scenery instead of the road ahead. This highway has long stretches with no shoulders, heavy traffic, and very little room for mistakes. 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
1: Well, this year's ACM's in the bag. Entertain the year going to Kojo.
2: Cody Johnson.
1: Congrats to him. He also gets Male Artist of the Year, Female Artist of the Year. Drum roll, please. No huge surprise. Ella Langley winning for Female Artist of the Year. She took home 7 awards last night.
0: It's crazy. Well, 5 last night and 2
1: too early.
0: Still, it's a lot.
1: Single of the year for Choosing Texas. Song of the year for Choosing Texas. Song that gets in your head at 2 o'clock in the morning, Choosing Texas. Group of the year, Red Clay Strays. Big night for them.
0: I like them. I like their performance as well. They were good. Brooks and Dunn, can't believe. This is not a slight to anybody. I can't believe Brooks and Dunn won Duo of the Year. I mean, really? Those dudes are timeless.
1: Yeah.
0: Like, that's correct. No, and I'm just saying, like, wow.
1: Okay.
0: Wow. That's that's great for Ronnie and Kix. Absolutely. Just wow. I love that.
1: Yeah. So it was a big night last night. Interesting, though, I was just telling Schaefer, 4 of the 7 Entertainer of the Year nominees weren't even there. 4 of the 7 Entertainers of the Year?
0: Do you think it's because it's on Prime and not a network?
1: I don't know. I mean, Morgan's doing shows. Luke's doing shows. I don't know what all's going on.
0: I think what they're going to have to do is stop doing their award show on a Sunday night because, you know, people are on tour. Like you said, they're all doing shows. Your biggest
1: doing it during
0: acts,
1: the week?
0: Yeah.
1: Yeah.
0: Yeah. Move it to like a Tuesday or Wednesday night, and I think everybody would be able to make it, and it would be kind of a who's who.
1: So what'd you think? You like it? You hated it? Didn't watch it? Love to hear from you. 1-800-667-8686.
3: I was all but 22, I think, at the time. I'd been out on the road, lonely at night. And it'd been a while.

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With this cute little country girl called Mai. And boy, let me tell you, she was the prettiest thing I'd ever seen in a pair of boots. Well, she walked right up to me, handed me a beer. Gave me a look like, let's get out of here. And that's when I realized that she was every cowboy's dream come true.

0: Langley, Riley Green, they looked great standing there hand in hand last night. It was nice. I would like to
1: see
0: that.
1: You didn't think they looked awkward?
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1: Bob, what was your favorite part of the ACMs last night?
0: If I had to pick one thing, I'm going to say because it was on Amazon, they didn't have to play as many commercials, so they ended up going shorter. And I don't mean this in a weird way, but it's just like, you know, when it's normally a 3-hour show, it's like, oh my gosh, I have a hard time. I struggle to get to the end.
1: Yeah.
0: It moved way faster,
1: all right,
0: and it didn't have a lot of dead space. And I thought it was really good. I'm like, hey, I like this. So yeah, I think it moved for the fans, for those of those of us who were watching. I think it moved quick. Also, I think second favorite was Kojo and his little Luke Combs moment. I mean, he wins Entertainer of the Year and then says this.
2: I want to dedicate this to somebody that you guys probably didn't expect me to dedicate this to. There's a man that was up for this award that I've personally watched devote his life to country music. And I was there the night in Australia when his wife gave birth to one of their sons. And I watched the anguish and I watched the defeat on his face for not being there because he was across the world playing music in a sold out arena. And the next night, right after it, I watched him get on stage and absolutely murder the stage and go on stage and play country music and preach the message of country music to a bunch of Australians across the world. So tonight, I want to dedicate my first Entertainer of the Year award to my buddy Luke Combs. I love you, brother.
0: Isn't that cool?
1: Yeah, I love that, man.
0: What did you think? Did you watch the ACM Awards last night? 1-800-667-8686.

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1: Hey, I'm going to ask you to picture something for us for a second. 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And you're on your way and you kill someone. I mean, pretty heavy, right?
0: Well, that is the reality of speeding. Lives are changed in an instant. Being late isn't an excuse to speed. Remember, speeding catches up with you. And this message is brought to you by NHTSA.
1: Last night, ACM Awards, Album of the Year goes to Parker McCollum. Kind of a surprise with that.
0: I loved seeing Parker on stage with, and you know, before I mention her name, I'll let him do it.

0: love that, man.
1: Shoot, man. Dude, you know I love Leanne.
0: Man, there was a time where Leanne was like the secret crush on the show, but it wasn't so secret because we both would talk about her all the time. Remember that? Like you.
1: It was awkward.
0: We would call her.
1: Just for no reason. Just go, hey, like, what are you doing? And then be like, hi.
0: I'm putting gas in the car right now. Actually, no, somebody else is putting gas in the car because I don't know about nowadays, but back then she didn't know how to.
1: I
0: love.
1: I do too.
0: I love that a lady doesn't know how to pump her own gas because that means there is a man in her life who is doing it, whether it's her man or her father or whomever. I just think that's great.

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1: What'd you think of Miranda's performance last night?
0: I thought it was good. I thought, you know, I didn't realize it was screens behind them. I thought it was actual tinsel and everything. Like the disco ball stuff in the background.
1: I didn't either, actually.
0: She was out there looking like full-on Britney and Justin back in the day, double denim. I loved it, man. I really did.
1: And like disco song going, basically.
0: Crisco. Yeah, and people were... Okay, so the fact that people were mad at what she said about George Strait, basically she was talking about the song Crisco, and she said that, you know, anytime somebody experiments, people get all weird. You're staying out of the lane. You're not country enough or whatever. And she basically said that, you know, anytime you do that, people feel like it's an affront to the church of George Strait. And they're like, oh, she dissed George Strait. No.
1: People are stupid.
0: She didn't diss George Strait. She's just saying that.
1: Of course she didn't.
0: Yes, it's not a traditional country song, but it's still a country song. We've got all the flavors.

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2: In Moab and Grand County, schools are entering the final full week before graduation for the class of 2026. Grand County High School seniors are preparing for several milestone events, including Lagoon Day on Thursday and Senior Checkout Day Friday. Meanwhile, younger students at Helen M. Knight Elementary are also in the spotlight this week, with the annual 5th Grade Science Day happening Tuesday and the 6th Grade World's Fair scheduled for Friday morning. Near Green River, Anson Resources and South Korea's POSCO Holdings have approved a major new lithium extraction demonstration plant tied to the Green River Lithium Project. The facility will process Paradox Basin brines and represents another major expansion in Utah's growing critical minerals industry. The community calendar also stays active this week. The Moab Arts and Recreation Center is hosting a free women and non-binary self-defense workshop on Sunday, May 24th, while live music continues at the Blue Pig. Further south in Emery County, ranchers are beginning implementation of federal drought relief programs after emergency disaster credit was approved for multiple Utah counties. At the same time, debate continues over Emery County's controversial decision to halt new commercial solar grid projects. And in San Juan County, the Aztec Museum has launched a new historical exhibit celebrating the region's sheep and livestock heritage, while mining activity near La Salle and Monticello continues to expand following the first industrial blast at the Mariana Copper One project.
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4: Canyon Country Computer Satellite Weather. This morning we'll have cloud showers and maybe a thunderstorm. Then we'll see sunny skies in the afternoon, the high 62. It's going to be mainly clear tonight, low 38. Tuesday, sunny, high 70. Mainly clear Tuesday night, low 42. Wednesday, sunny, high 76.

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2: From the Red Rocks to the canyons, this is the Moab Outdoor Report. Looking out the window in Moab, it'll be a wet start to the week, then clean and sunny. What you need to know before you head out: the National Weather Service calls for showers Monday morning, then sunshine building Tuesday through Friday, with highs climbing from 61 Monday to 84 by Friday. Arches is open, but spring traffic is heavy. The Park Service says entrance waits can top 60 minutes, and parking areas may temporarily fill or restrict access. No timed entry reservation is required in 2026, but Fiery Furnace and Devil's Garden campgrounds still require reservations. The BLM has Grand Staff Campground closed through October 31st for River Road pathway construction, though Grand Staff Canyon Trailhead and Porcupine Rim parking remain open. The Colorado River near Cisco is running about 7,280 CFS. The Green River at Green River is near 5,000 CFS. Lake Powell is around 3,527 feet and rising slightly. The hike of the week, Park Avenue in Arches National Park. It's 2 miles one way, about 320 feet of climb. It's an easy to medium hike. After Monday's rain, expect damp sandstone early, then good walking as the week dries out. Go early, carry water, and don't park off pavement. The bike trail of the week, North 40 at Moab Brand Trails, north of town off Highway 191. It's a blue-rated single-track loop, great for intermediate riders. Moab riding is generally strong, but clay trails should be avoided when wet, because ruts can last for days. For off-roading, Gemini Bridges off Highway 313. 14 miles, rated a 2 on the Moab scale, stock SUV, friendly in dry conditions. After rain, watch for slick clay and soft shoulders. Air down, stay on route, and give bikes and hikers plenty of room. Tread lightly out there. See you on the trail.
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0: 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What? There she is with Morgan and I Can't Love You Anymore.
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2: Hi.
1: Hey.
3: Hi. My daughter Holly just wanted to say good morning and that she loves you guys.
0: Aw, Holly.
1: Hey, Holly. What's going on?
4: Yes, I'm just going to my grandma's house to get ready for school.
0: That's nice. What grade are you in?
4: Fourth.
0: Oh, that's awesome. You know, let's test your knowledge against Big D. Would you like to play with us?
4: Sure.
0: Okay. Here we go, Big D.
1: I didn't say yes.
0: Oh, Big D, would you like to play with us?
1: Not really.
0: Holly's a huge fan. All right, Holly. What is the name of the fairy in Peter Pan?
4: Tinkerbell?
0: Tinkerbell, that's correct. Mm-hmm. Big D, in the nursery rhyme, Jack and Jill, what did Jack and Jill go up the hill to fetch?
1: Water, pail of water.
0: Yes. All right,
1: take that, Holly.
0: What is the name of the toy cowboy in Toy Story?
1: Oh, come on.
4: Woody.
0: Nice. Big D, what's the color of an emerald?
1: Green?
0: Yes.
1: Yes. Yes.
0: I love the question. All right. Holly, what's the name of a place that you go to see lots of animals?
1: Are you serious?
0: Yeah.
4: A zoo.
0: Nice. Big D, what fruit traditionally do children give to teachers?
1: Bananas.
0: Not a banana.
1: An apple.
0: An apple.
1: Oh, an apple.
0: All right. Holly, looks like you win.
1: Oh, Holly.
4: Yay.
0: Woo-hoo!
4: My brother also wanted to say hi.
1: Okay.
4: Jackson, say hi to Big Ben. Hey.
0: Hey. Nice to meet both of you.
4: My name is...
0: Can't hear you.
4: Jackson.
0: Oh, I think your phone is starting to cut out. I bet you guys are going through a bad area.
4: His name is Jackson, he said.
0: Oh, nice to meet you, Jackson.
1: All right, Jackson. Stay cool, brother.
0: Holly, thanks for being awesome and beating Big D today.
4: You're welcome.
0: All right. And, Mom, y'all have a good
4: one. Thank you.
0: Bye, everybody.
1: See you guys.
4: Bye.
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4: 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People come from all over the world to see the beauty of southeastern Utah, and one of the most breathtaking drives anywhere is right here, Highway 191 through Moab. But this road demands your attention. There are long stretches with no shoulders, tight lanes, and heavy traffic from locals, visitors, trucks, and recreation vehicles. 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Many of those crashes have something in common. Drivers looking at the scenery instead of the road. Drivers trying to pass because they're in a hurry. Drivers forgetting that the vehicle ahead may slow down suddenly. If you're visiting Moab, we're glad you're here. We hope you enjoy the incredible beauty of our area. But please remember, this road is not a racetrack. Slow down, stay alert. And if you're behind someone going a little slower, take a deep breath and be patient. Because arriving a minute later is always better than not arriving at all. 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
1: 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We're on aisle 5, by the way. It's a joke.
2: Right there by the gloves.
1: So, yeah, Bubba's like, people think that we actually are in a, we're not. We're actually.
2: We just have Tractor Supply signs all around us here in the studio.
1: Shout out to Whiskey Riff. They had a tweet I loved. It said, RFK Jr. is going to shut down the ACM Awards if he found out that Miranda Lambert's song about Crisco is not beef tallow. Just trying to combine all the things into one thing. The song last night from Miranda, it's a lot of people are like, what? It's a disc. It's disco. I don't know.
2: But so was
1: if you like it, great. If you don't, great.
2: The same thing. The song she did with Chris Stapleton also was disco. It was Crisco, if you want to call it that. It was the same thing.
1: Yeah, I guess so.
3: We're getting that 70s resurgence in country, for sure.
1: Big night for Ella Langley, winning 7 ACMs, including... she got Female Artist of the Year. She got
2: Song of the Year.
1: Song.
2: Single of the Year.
3: I believe Artist Songwriter of the Year.
1: Yeah, I'm trying to find all the.
3: Yeah, that's a big record she tied. That's the most.
1: Seven is.
3: She tied the record for the most in one night.
2: Music Event of the Year with Riley Green. Also, Artist Songwriter of the Year. I don't know what Artist Songwriter is.
1: Hey, Carson, did you? Okay, I was still. Bubba didn't notice, like, when Ella goes up on stage with Riley, there was. Did you get. What'd you think?
3: I was waiting to see if they were playing us, if they were going to try to add more fuel to that fire. And it was, I don't know, I thought they were cute, but I didn't get any sparks.
2: Dee thought there was tension, and I'm like, I don't think there's any.
1: Because it was kind of a side huggy kind of thing.
3: Yeah.
2: It's almost brother-sistery at this point. Although I will say, as a country fan, I wish they would have babies because they would have beautiful children. They would.
3: Yikes.
1: Man, usually it's the other way around. Usually really hot people don't have hot, really good-looking kids.
3: Yeah. You gave them too much to live up to.
1: Yeah.
3: So maybe they do need to go their separate ways. Yes, yes.
1: Entertainer of the Year goes to Cody Johnson. Big night for him, too, man.
2: I do want to go back to the Riley and Ella thing one more time, though. I don't think there's any kind of weirdness about it because she gladly took his hand every time it was, you know, the stairs and whatnot. He was always offering his hand. There was no hesitation whatsoever. She was very comfortable with it. That's why I think there's no drama between the two of them.
3: I don't think there is. I think fans like it. We ship it. That's it. We're doing it in our own heads. They're like outliving their lives.
2: Okay,
3: they're fine.
2: So on your little fan fiction website that you go to for the books.
3: Oh, is there
2: you've
3: Riley
2: got to
3: and
2: find
3: Ella?
2: Out right now if there's any Riley
3: look.
2: Green.
3: AO3.com.
2: All right.
4: 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Big D and Bubba will be right back.

0: Brunette, it's Tucker Wetmore, who won New Male Artist last night at the ACM Awards. 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
1: Check yes or no. Happy birthday to George Strait, the king. How old is George today?
0: 74.
1: Wow, big happy birthday to him.
0: You know us.
1: You're okay. All right. I hope we're calling someone besides George Strait. That's right. I don't want him to answer.
2: Hey, what's up?
1: Not much. It's Big D and Bubba. Happy birthday.
2: Oh, thank you. Thank you very much. How are you guys?
1: We're good. What are you doing right now? Sounds like you're a construction site. Are you a flagger?
2: No, I'm just out here mending fences, you know.
1: Yeah. Oh, wow.
3: Oh.
1: I like the sound effects.
3: Yeah.
1: That's good. Sounds like you're working hard. How many?
2: Do a little work out here, you know.
1: Yeah, I got you. How many acres of land do you have there?
2: Here, 226.
1: Okay.
3: What did you stop hammering?
1: Yeah.
3: There we go.
1: And
3: you got to keep it up.
1: What kind of animals do you have there on the ranch there, George?
2: I've got llamas and giraffes and Hereford. Okay. Got some antelope.
3: So you work at Neverland? Are you the Neverland Rich?
1: You have a monkey. So you have a.
3: Do you have bubbles?
4: Does he have the San Diego Zoo?
1: That's what is pretty this? Great. And so before we let you go, you know, we hate to do this, but any chance that we could get you to do a little bit of check yes or no?
3: Oh, this is George Strait?
1: Of course.
2: My friend. All right. Hey, y'all have a great day. Okay. Bye. Thank you for the birthday wish.
1: All right. You bet. George Strait. Yeah. It's Straight. George Strait. It's a little different. But anyway, happy birthday to George Strait.
5: I still feel 25.

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1: My neighbors wanted to watch the Ronda Rousey. They did a whole... You ever seen those things where it's like a blow-up screen that you put outside?
0: The inflatable ones, yeah. They're on Temu. They pop up in my Facebook Marketplace every day.
1: And they do the projection on that. It's kind of cool. They all sat around in chairs and drank and smoked cigars. And
0: kind of want one of those, man.
1: Watch some fighting.
0: Did you watch the fight?
1: No, I was...
0: Did anybody else besides me watch it?
2: I don't know what fight.
0: Oh, wow.
1: You're Ronda Rousey. Carson, you don't know. There was a chick fight. It was a chick fight.
2: Oh, my
3: Girl
2: God.
3: Fight.
2: Yeah, I don't think that does as much for me as it does for your gender.
1: Nah, back in the,
0: it was crazy. It was literally over in 17 seconds. Rousey came out. Like, I thought, I really thought.
1: Tell
0: Carano
1: her who was fighting. She
0: okay,
1: was
0: Gina Carano
2: from the Mandalorian. Yes, I know.
0: Yes. hadn't fought in 17 years. And she was kind of the trailblazer in women's MMA.
2: Oh.
0: And honestly, Ronda Rousey, still the biggest name in women's MMA, I think.
2: So
0: the
2: yeah,
0: two
2: I know
0: of
2: her
0: them
2: name,
0: faced,
2: so
0: the
2: I'll,
0: two of
2: I'll
0: them
2: agree
0: faced
2: that.
0: Off. Gina Carano lost 100 pounds to make this make weight for this fight.
2: Did she have 100 pounds to lose?
0: She did, apparently.
2: Wow.
0: After the, because there was a lot of drama with the Disney thing.
2: Yeah.
0: I think whenever she got fired for that she went into a little bit of depression. And Ronda is the one who came up with the idea for the fight. I swear, I think it was just
1: get her in shape.
0: Being cool to help get her in shape, give her some motivation. Also in a paycheck, because Ronda got a little under $3 million for the fight.
2: Wow.
0: And Gina got like $1.5 million for 17 seconds worth of work.
1: What'd you do, tap out?
0: Dude, it was crazy. Okay, so I really thought Gina was a good striker, and I thought that Gina was going to come out and hopefully box her, because that's how Rousey is able to get beat. Ronda came in, straight to the mat. Arm bar, 17 seconds, it's over.
1: Yeah.
0: And,
2: that's a really long 17 seconds, but also for $1.5 million.
1: Oh, yeah, yeah.
2: I may be in the wrong business.
1: You could chop a finger off for me.
2: Right? I don't need it.
1: Yeah.
0: Anyway, it was a good fight, and I think everybody was happy to
2: see
0: the two.
2: It was a good fight? It was 17 seconds?
0: No,
4: it was a good fight.
0: It's exactly what you wanted to see. Well, dude, the Nate Diaz
4: 17 seconds?
0: Dude, I'm just saying. It was an enjoyable event. The night was fun. I've been.

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1: What the? What was that?
2: Well, that was just the Bubba Bartosh getting ready to do the Canyon Country evening drive.
1: He was flying?
2: Yes, he always flies by the seat of his pants doing the show. And gets a veggie every time.
1: Well, at least he plays some really good music.
2: Maybe we should call the EMS.
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1: 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It's all of that?
2: I think so.
1: Some of these girls, and some of the guys even too, but really more the females, I'm like, that's that? That's them? And I want to say who, but it's the same ones
2: we all know. But you all know, because we all
1: doing the same thing, but trying not to do it and trying to be polite. But it's weird. It seems like it's worse than ever. And everyone looks the same.
2: Yeah.
1: It's the same look. I there's trends or whatever, but when you change your face surgically to a phase, I don't think that's smart. And what are you going to look like in 10 years, 15 years?
2: That's what everybody talks about with this stuff that we don't know yet because we're the first generation to do it.
0: Especially at a young age.
2: Yeah,
0: you see 18-year-olds, 19-year-olds
1: right.
0: having stuff done.
1: Yes.
2: Well, because they talk about plastic surgery when it kind of first became a thing. It was always older people that were doing it. So our brains associate folks' faces changing with being older. So if you're doing stuff in your 20s, people actually think you're in your 30s because we're conditioned by the first generation of plastic surgery to think you must be older.
1: Yeah.
2: And so,
1: what's the age they say? Is it 30?
0: Everybody looks 35? 35?
2: Yeah, 37.
1: 37.
2: Yeah.
1: If you're 20, you look 37. If you're 50, you look 37.
2: Yes.
0: Yeah. And also, as I've said a million times, if you're contemplating, you know, doing something like that, there's two things you have to remember. You're either going to look old, or you're going to look weird, and you have to be comfortable with either one, whatever you choose.
1: It's my favorite, Bubba.
0: But it's true. There is no in between.
1: No, you're right. Just

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1: From the KCYN and KCPX newsroom, this is the news from Moab in southeastern Utah.
2: In Moab and Grand County, schools are entering the final full week before graduation for the class of 2026. Grand County High School seniors are preparing for several milestone events, including Lagoon Day on Thursday and Senior Checkout Day Friday. Meanwhile, younger students at Helen M. Knight Elementary are also in the spotlight this week, with the annual 5th grade Science Day happening Tuesday and the 6th grade World's Fair scheduled for Friday morning. Near Green River, Anson Resources and South Korea's POSCO Holdings have approved a major new lithium extraction demonstration plant tied to the Green River Lithium Project. The facility will process Paradox Basin brines and represents another major expansion in Utah's growing critical minerals industry. The community calendar also stays active this week. The Moab Arts and Recreation Center is hosting a free Women and Non-Binary Self-Defense Workshop on Sunday, May 24th, while live music continues at the Blue Pig. Further south in Emery County, ranchers are beginning implementation of federal drought relief programs after emergency disaster credit was approved for multiple Utah counties. At the same time, debate continues over Emery County's controversial decision to halt new commercial solar grid projects. And in San Juan County, the Aztec Museum has launched a new historical exhibit celebrating the region's sheep and livestock heritage, while mining activity near La Salle and Monticello continues to expand following the first industrial blast at the Mariana Copper One project.
1: This has been your Southeastern Utah News Update from the KCYN and KCPX News Team.
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4: Canyon Country Computer Satellite Weather. This morning we'll have cloud showers and maybe a thunderstorm, then we'll see sunny skies in the afternoon, the high 62. It's going to be mainly clear tonight, low 38. Tuesday, sunny, high 70. Mainly clear Tuesday night, low 42. Wednesday, sunny, high 76. The warming trend continues Thursday, sunny, high 80. Friday, sunny, getting up to 84. I'm meteorologist Jim Rinaldi.
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0: Spicy mealworms. If you're coming to or leaving Moab, Utah, make sure to stop by Jackass Joe's Twilight Zone for an experience you'll never forget.
1: From the Red Rocks to the Canyons, this is the Moab Outdoor Report. Looking out the window in Moab, it'll be a wet start to the week, then clean and sunny. What you need to know before you head out, the National Weather Service calls for showers Monday morning, then sunshine building Tuesday through Friday, with highs climbing from 61 Monday to 84 by Friday. Arches is open, but spring traffic is heavy. The Park Service says entrance waits can top 60 minutes, and parking areas may temporarily fill or restrict access. No timed entry reservation is required in 2026, but Fiery Furnace and Devil's Garden Campground still require reservations. The BLM has Grand Staff Campground closed through October 31st for River Road Pathway construction, though Grand Staff Canyon Trailhead and Porcupine Rim Parking remain open. The Colorado River near Cisco is running about 7,280 CFS. The Green River at Green River is near 5,000 CFS. Lake Powell is around 3,527 feet and rising slightly. The hike of the week, Park Avenue in Arches National Park. It's 2 miles one way, about 320 feet of climb. It's an easy to medium hike. After Monday's rain, expect damp sandstone early, then good walking as the week dries out. Go early, carry water, and don't park off pavement. The bike trail of the week, North 40 at Moab Ranch Trails, north of town off Highway 191. It's a blue-rated single-track loop, great for intermediate riders. Moab riding is generally strong, but clay trails should be avoided when wet, because ruts can last for days. For off-roading, Gemini Bridges off Highway 313. 14 miles, rated a 2 on the Moab scale, stock SUV, friendly in dry conditions. After rain, watch for slick clay and soft shoulders. Air down, stay on route, and give bikes and hikers plenty of room. Tread lightly out there. See you on the trail.
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0: Thomas says, getting my toy drone stuck in the tree wasn't the worst thing that happened to me today, but it's definitely up there.
1: The drone. Brianna says, just learned that you...
0: Thank you for saying the drone. Well,
1: It took me a second to go. The drone is definitely up there. Brianna says, just learned that you can sue people for loss of enjoyment of life. And boy, do I have a list.
0: Aaron says, man, I'm built different. Like incorrectly, I think.
1: And Anna tweets, I don't mean to brag, but I got my highest score ever on the bathroom scale today.
0: Way to go. All right, get a good tweet. Tag us. We'll see it at Big D and Bubba.
2: Tweet, tweet. Those tasty tweets.
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4: 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Highway 191 is one of the most beautiful drives in America. Towering red rock cliffs, wide open skies, and views that stop people in their tracks. But for the people who live here, Highway 191 isn't just a scenic highway. It's our way to work, our way home, and the road our families travel every day. Over the past few years, members of our community have lost their lives on this road. Some were neighbors, some were friends, some were people just passing through. Many accidents happen because drivers are distracted by the incredible scenery around Moab. Others happen when someone gets impatient and tries to pass on a narrow stretch of highway. Remember, Highway 191 has long stretches with no shoulders. There isn't much room for mistakes, so if you're traveling through our area, we ask one simple thing. Please slow down. Take in the beauty safely. Keep your eyes on the road, and only pass when it's truly safe and necessary. A few seconds of patience could save a life. 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
5: It's great! Or the other time I got excited is when like several of the kids were like, hey, could you take our picture? And of course, they all want it a certain way. And I'm like, no, you want to get everybody. No, we want it vertical.
6: Can I tell you the highlight of my weekend was coming home Saturday evening. It's not dark yet. And there's some people sitting outside doing, they're getting ready for the fight, the Ronda Rousey fight.
5: Yeah.
6: And there's a bunch of kids and stuff. And then I pull up, I'm in my my Chevelle. And I'm pulling up, and these kids start racing me down the street.
5: Oh, like in the old days.
6: Yeah, I beat them, though. I just, no, not on my watch.
5: Just in case.
6: The 454 big block, kid.
5: In case you're curious, I do have a Ziploc of about a gallon of potato salad left over if anybody wants some.
7: In a bag?
5: In a bag,
7: gross.
5: Yeah. And two hamburger patties.
6: Gross.

0: Dan and Shay, Tequila with Big D and Bubba.
1: Cody Johnson last night, who's covered the Dixie Chicks.
0: Who covered Bruce Robeson.
1: No, right, nice. You're right.
0: Yeah, Emily's husband at the time. Remember that?
1: Yeah, it's all coming to me now. Yeah.
0: Cody's so good.
1: He's also your reigning Entertainer of the Year.
0: Let's see who else I have performances from. You got to know when to hold on. Blake.
1: Know when to fold on. Know when to walk away. What's he laughing about all the time? Every time the camera went to him, he was like just laughing really hard. It seemed like.
2: I don't know. His life is just pretty good, man.
1: He's just like, I can't believe I get to do this.
0: Dude, I would be in disbelief. You mean, oh, I have to go home to Gwen after this?
1: Right, right.
0: Okay.
1: So Cody Johnson gets Entertainer of the Year, also Male Artist of the Year, Ella Langley for Female Artist of the Year.
0: And let's see, who else do I have here? Oh! Top

0: I was actually shocked that Caitlyn didn't come out with him.
1: I was too. Like, I was expecting it.
0: Because he had all these little couples on the stage and they were all dancing around. And I'm like, oh, and she's going to come out at the end and it's going to be like, I got a woman. And he'd be like pointing to her and all that. And then it didn't happen.
2: Bubba's better at planning the ACMs than the ACMs are. Let that sink in.
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0: Jelly Roll and Heart of Stone with Big D and Bubba. So, you know, you think a ticket for not wearing your seatbelt's probably the worst thing that could happen until you actually get into a crash. Then that ticket doesn't seem like a big deal because, well, the crash. Click it. Don't risk it. Paid for by NHTSA.
1: Hey there. Good morning. What's up?
2: Well, you know, some of us don't get all that Prime stuff and streaming stuff. I wish they would bring it back to a network so we could all watch it.
1: Yeah, I think they'll never publish the ratings on that, but it's got to be dramatically lower. But yeah, I think the reasoning is just networks didn't want to do, wasn't making money, I guess.
0: And on the other side, Amazon's looking for a reason for people to get Prime Video. So this is a great way for them to advertise it because here we are talking about it on the radio going, hey, Amazon Prime Video, if you had it, you could have watched it.
2: But some of the clips were on Facebook, so I loved Blake Shelton's Gambler. I loved it. I loved it when Kenny Rogers did it. It can never be them two nail it.
0: Yeah, I thought he did a really good job. By the way, new male artist, Tucker Wetmore. Music event of the year, Riley and Ella. Don't mind if I do. Choosing Texas got single of the year. Song of the year also. Parker McCollum got album of the year. Brooks and Dunn, duo of the year. Red Clay Strays group. Cody Johnson was your male artist and entertainer of the year.
2: Cody Johnson. Yeah. Somebody different. Somebody take it different.
0: And also Ella got female artist of the year. So big night. It was good all the way around.
1: Forget, Morgan Wallen won a new jet that he bought because he sells a lot of tickets. So there you go.
2: Well, you guys have a good day.
1: You too.
2: And if I don't hear, happy early Memorial Day.
0: Well,
2: my
0: same to
2: son,
0: you.
2: I want to shout out to you guys. I am happy that you're on air, military radio. My son is a Marine, and I love everything. Thank you for your service. Thank you for helping the military people.
1: Oh, you're the best. Thank you so much. And tell them we said, hey, would you?
2: I will. Thanks, guys. Have a happy Memorial Day.
0: Same. Thank you.
1: Bye-bye.
2: Bye.

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0: Parker Wetmore in 3-2-1. All right, Carson, who would win in an arm wrestling match, Tucker Wetmore or Riley Green?
1: Ooh. Ooh, like, can you have a draw?
0: Do you want to see that?
1: Yeah, oh, I'll pay.

0: Megan Maroney wasn't there last night, was she?
1: No.
2: She was the maid of honor at her best friend's wedding.
1: Aww. I thought that was the best part of it.
2: It was adorable. I thought that was, that was really cool.
0: Well, good for her, man.
2: Yeah.
1: Dude, like, she even did, like, a little thing where she was doing, like, a salute to St. Jude and all that. Hey, buy this t-shirt, save some kids.
0: Yeah.
1: She's like, you know, here I am. Sorry, I can't be there, but I'm the maid of honor. I mean, man, that's pretty great. It makes you like her even more.
0: Yeah. Was it all pink stuff?
1: No, well, they didn't show any of that.
0: Oh,
1: they didn't show, like, her in the wedding and all that kind
2: of... I can't wait till those pictures come out, though.
0: Oh, yeah, yeah.
2: Because, you know, they're going to hit Insta.
0: Super cute little Barbie kind of wedding.
1: What was the makeup she's doing now?
2: Revlon.
1: Like, she's doing the lip plumper stuff.
2: Yeah. Made me... I don't know. It sold me. I'm like, all right, I got you. I can look like that, sure.
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6: In Moab and Grand County, schools are entering the final full week before graduation for the class of 2026. Grand County High School seniors are preparing for several milestone events, including Lagoon Day on Thursday and Senior Checkout Day Friday. Meanwhile, younger students at Helen M. Knight Elementary are also in the spotlight this week, with the annual 5th Grade Science Day happening Tuesday and the 6th Grade World's Fair scheduled for Friday morning. Near Green River, Anson Resources and South Korea's POSCO Holdings have approved a major new lithium extraction demonstration plant tied to the Green River Lithium Project. The facility will process Paradox Basin brines and represents another major expansion in Utah's growing critical minerals industry. The community calendar also stays active this week. The Moab Arts and Recreation Center is hosting a free women and non-binary self-defense workshop on Sunday, May 24th, while live music continues at the Blue Pig. Further south in Emery County, ranchers are beginning implementation of federal drought relief programs after emergency disaster credit was approved for multiple Utah counties. At the same time, debate continues over Emery County's controversial decision to halt new commercial solar grid projects. And in San Juan County, the Aztec Museum has launched a new historical exhibit celebrating the region's sheep and livestock heritage, while mining activity near La Salle and Monticello continues to expand following the first industrial blast at the Mariana Copper One project.
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8: Canyon Country Computer Satellite Weather. This morning we'll have cloud showers and maybe a thunderstorm, then we'll see sunny skies in the afternoon, the high 62. It's going to be mainly clear tonight, low 38. Tuesday, sunny, high 70. Mainly clear Tuesday night, low 42. Wednesday, sunny, high 76. The warming trend continues Thursday, sunny, high 80. Friday, sunny, getting up to 84. I'm meteorologist Jim Rinaldi.
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0: Line building Tuesday through Friday, with highs climbing from 61 Monday to 84 by Friday. Arches is open, but spring traffic is heavy. The Park Service says entrance waits can top 60 minutes, and parking areas may temporarily fill or restrict access. No timed entry reservation is required in 2026, but Fiery Furnace and Devil's Garden campgrounds still require reservations. The BLM has Grand Staff Campground closed through October 31st for River Road pathway construction, though Grand Staff Canyon Trailhead and Porcupine Rim parking remain open. The Colorado River near Cisco is running about 7,280 CFS. The Green River at Green River is near 5,000 CFS. Lake Powell is around 3,527 feet and rising slightly. The hike of the week, Park Avenue in Arches National Park. It's 2 miles one way, about 320 feet of climb. It's an easy to medium hike. After Monday's rain, expect damp sandstone early, then good walking as the week dries out. Go early, carry water, and don't park off pavement. The bike trail of the week, North 40 at Moab Brand Trails, north of town off Highway 191. It's a blue-rated single-track loop, great for intermediate riders. Moab riding is generally strong, but clay trails should be avoided when wet, because ruts can last for days. For off-roading, Gemini Bridges off Highway 313. 14 miles, rated a 2 on the Moab scale, stock SUV friendly in dry conditions. After rain, watch for slick clay and soft shoulders. Air down, stay on route, and give bikes and hikers plenty of room. Tread lightly out there. See you on the trail.
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5: Highway 191, one of the most beautiful stretches of road in the Southwest. It winds through red rock canyons, desert skies, and the gateway to places we all love. Arches, canyonlands, home. But over the past 10 years, this highway has also taken something from us. Mothers, fathers, sons, daughters, friends, neighbors. Lives changed forever in a moment that could never be taken back. Highway 191 has no shoulders in many places. Sharp curves, steep hills, heavy truck traffic. And during the summer months, thousands of visitors unfamiliar with the road, all sharing the same narrow ribbon of pavement. 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From all of us at KCYN, 97.1 FM, this tribute is for those we've lost and for those still traveling. 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
7: And we want to give a grand congratulations to the Grand County High School Class of 2026, including, but not limited to, Peyton Adams, Amalia Alvarez-Lopez, Violet Begay, Emmett Black, low-key a 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Macy Halls, Daisy Hahn, your 2026 senior class vice president, Clara Harms, Tatum Hill, Hunter Hirigoyen, Cassie Holter, Ada Holyoke, your 2026 senior class president, James Holyoke, Braden Hughes, Edgar Izquierdo Peralta, Ari Jacobs, Maya Jacobs, another set of twins in the class. 2026, the year of duplicates, what can I say? Charles Johnson, Elliot Johnson Trim, your 2026 student body president, Hunter Jones, Nash Jones, Josh Kelly, Mia Kimmerly, Kinsey Larson, Brooklyn Lawley, Angelise Lemus Lemus. She's really smart, guys. Hope she got a 5 on her AP Calc test, too. Alexa Maldonado, Dakota Mannheimer, Maximo Manuel Martinez, and handing it now over to Braxton Martinez.
8: Leilani Michaud, Iris Mason, Jake Mason, Paya Mon, Kylan McCandless, Kimber McCandless, Colin McFarland, Macy McKay, Kaylee Metter, Lania Medina Rubio, Andre Moore, Holden Moore, Oliver Moss, 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Jacob Simons, Isabella Skidmore, Ellis Sliding, Daniel Smith, you better not be late to graduation, Daniel, Tyler Stott, Izzy Taylor, Kaylee Thurman, Alana Torres, Sherlandra Shinogeny, Stephen Tyler Julius Twitchell, Pearson Fox, hope you got a 5 on your AP Calc test, bud. Canton Van Arstal, also a G. Alyssa Van Winkle, Michael Vigil, Juliana Vizquera Marquez, Kaylin Warham, Van Westbrook, Jade Whipple, Colton Williams, Zoe Wilson, Jack Wolf, Landon Young, Diego Zapira Morales. This is your 2026 graduating class. Congratulations, guys. We're done.
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5: 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More information and sign-up sheets are available from Grand County High School. I would also like to take this time to thank our partners for the graduation party. 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

fiddle player too. And if you'd care to take a dare, I'll make a bet with you. 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
1: In Moab and Grand County, schools are entering the final full week before graduation for the class of 2026. Grand County High School seniors are preparing for several milestone events, including Lagoon Day on Thursday and Senior Checkout Day Friday. Meanwhile, younger students at Helen M. Knight Elementary are also in the spotlight this week, with the annual 5th grade Science Day happening Tuesday and the 6th grade World's Fair scheduled for Friday morning. Near Green River, Anson Resources and South Korea's POSCO Holdings have approved a major new lithium extraction demonstration plant tied to the Green River Lithium Project. The facility will process Paradox Basin brines and represents another major expansion in Utah's growing critical minerals industry.
2: The community calendar also stays active this week. The Moab Arts and Recreation Center is hosting a free Women and Non-Binary Self-Defense Workshop on Sunday, May 24th, while live music continues at the Blue Pig. Further south in Emery County, ranchers are beginning implementation of federal drought relief programs after emergency disaster credit was approved for multiple Utah counties. At the same time, debate continues over Emery County's controversial decision to halt new commercial solar grid projects. And in San Juan County, the Aztec Museum has launched a new historical exhibit celebrating the region's sheep and livestock heritage, while mining activity near La Salle and Monticello continues to expand following the first industrial blast at the Mariana Copper One project.
0: This has been your Southeastern Utah News Update from the KCYN and KCPX News Team.
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4: Canyon Country Computer Satellite Weather. This morning we'll have cloud showers and maybe a thunderstorm, then we'll see sunny skies in the afternoon, high 62. It's going to be mainly clear tonight, low 38. Tuesday, sunny, high 70. Mainly clear Tuesday night, low 42. Wednesday, sunny, high 76. The warming trend continues Thursday, sunny, high 80. Friday, sunny, getting up to 84. I'm meteorologist Jim Rinaldi.
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0: From the Red Rocks to the Canyons, this is the Moab Outdoor Report. Looking out the window in Moab. It'll be a wet start to the week, then clean and sunny. What you need to know before you head out. The National Weather Service calls for showers Monday morning. Then sunshine building Tuesday through Friday, with highs climbing from 61 Monday to 84 by Friday. Arches is open, but spring traffic is heavy. The Park Service says entrance waits can top 60 minutes, and parking areas may temporarily fill or restrict access. No time to

0: easy to medium hike. After Monday's rain, expect damp sandstone early, then good walking as the week dries out. Go early, carry water, and don't park off pavement. The bike trail of the week, North 40 at Moab Brand Trails, north of town off Highway 191. It's a blue-rated single-track loop, great for intermediate riders. Moab riding is generally strong, but clay trails should be avoided when wet, because ruts can last for days. For off-roading, Gemini Bridges off Highway 313. 14 miles, rated a 2 on the Moab scale, stock SUV friendly in dry conditions. After rain, watch for slick clay and soft shoulders. Air down, stay on route, and give bikes and hikers plenty of room. Tread lightly out there. See you on the trail.
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2: 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Highway 191 runs through one of the most beautiful landscapes in the world. Towering red rock cliffs, wide desert skies, and views that make people want to slow down and take it all in. And that's exactly the problem. Every year, accidents happen on Highway 191 because drivers are looking at the scenery instead of the road ahead. This highway has long stretches with no shoulders, heavy traffic, and very little room for mistakes. In recent years, members of our community have lost their lives here. So if you're visiting Moab, we're glad you came. Take pictures, enjoy the views, but please do it safely. Keep your eyes on the road, give yourself extra time, and only pass when it's absolutely safe to do so. Because the most important view of all is the road in front of you. 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
4: In Moab and Grand County, schools are entering the final full week before graduation for the class of 2026. Grand County High School seniors are preparing for several milestone events, including Lagoon Day on Thursday and Senior Checkout Day Friday. Meanwhile, younger students at Helen M. Knight Elementary are also in the spotlight this week, with the annual 5th grade Science Day happening Tuesday and the 6th grade World's Fair scheduled for Friday morning. Near Green River, Anson Resources and South Korea's POSCO Holdings have approved a major new lithium extraction demonstration plant tied to the Green River Lithium Project. The facility will process Paradox Basin brines and represents another major expansion in Utah's growing critical minerals industry. The community calendar also stays active this week. The Moab Arts and Recreation Center is hosting a free women and non-binary self-defense workshop on Sunday, May 24th, while live music continues at the Blue Pig. Further south in Emery County, ranchers are beginning implementation of federal drought relief programs after emergency disaster credit was approved for multiple Utah counties. At the same time, debate continues over Emery County's controversial decision to halt new commercial solar grid projects. And in San Juan County, the Aztec Museum has launched a new historical exhibit celebrating the region's sheep and livestock heritage, while mining activity near La Salle and Monticello continues to expand following the first industrial blast at the Mariana Copper One project.
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6: Kenyon Country Computer Satellite weather for this afternoon in Moab, partly sunny, high 59. Mostly clear tonight, low 39. Sunny Tuesday, high 68. For Blanding, mostly sunny this afternoon, high 57. Mostly clear tonight, low 37. Sunny Tuesday, high 65. And for Monticello, mostly sunny this afternoon, high 50. Mostly clear tonight, low 33. Mostly sunny Tuesday, high 58. I'm Lance Parrott.
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3: From the Red Rocks to the Canyons, this is the Moab Outdoor Report. Looking out the window in Moab, it'll be a wet start to the week, then clean and sunny. What you need to know before you head out: the National Weather Service calls for showers Monday morning, then sunshine building Tuesday through Friday, with highs climbing from 61 Monday to 84 by Friday. Arches is open, but spring traffic is heavy. The Park Service says entrance waits can top 60 minutes, and parking areas may temporarily fill or restrict access. No timed entry reservation is required in 2026, but Fiery Furnace and Devil's Garden Campground still require reservations. The BLM has Grand Staff Campground closed through October 31st for River Road Pathway construction. though Grand Staff Canyon Trailhead and Porcupine Rim Parking remain open. The Colorado River near Cisco is running about 7,280 CFS. The Green River at Green River is near 5,000 CFS. Lake Powell is around 3,527 feet and rising slightly. The hike of the week, Park Avenue in Arches National Park. It's 2 miles one way, about 320 feet of climb. It's an easy to medium hike. After Monday's rain,

0: 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Tread lightly out there. See you on the trail.
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4: 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People come from all over the world to see the beauty of southeastern Utah, and one of the most breathtaking drives anywhere is right here, Highway 191 through Moab. But this road demands your attention. There are long stretches with no shoulders, tight lanes, and heavy traffic from locals, visitors, trucks, and recreation vehicles. Every year, serious accidents happen here, and sadly, members of our community have lost their lives. Many of those crashes have something in common. Drivers looking at the scenery instead of the road. Drivers trying to pass because they're in a hurry. Drivers forgetting that the vehicle ahead may slow down suddenly. If you're visiting Moab, we're glad you're here. We hope you enjoy the incredible beauty of our area. But please remember, this road is not a racetrack. Slow down, stay alert. And if you're behind someone going a little slower, take a deep breath and be patient. Because arriving a minute later is always better than not arriving at all. 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

0: Hey, Slim. What you eating?
1: I'm chewing on some of that Jackass Joe's UFO jerky we bought last night at Jackass Joe's in Cranston Junction.
0: Coyotes are loud tonight.
1: They sure are, Clayton.
2: Dang! That shooting star just landed near the horses.
1: Look at there! Two green lizards are coming this way.
3: Earthlings, we are trying to locate Jackass Joe's.
1: Well, I'll be danged.
4: Yes, we are searching for Jackass Joe's UFO jerky in Crescent Junction, Utah.
3: Yes, at the junction of I-70 and Highway 191, exit 182.
2: Well, you two horny toads are a few miles away.
1: Yeah, we are a few miles outside of Green River, Utah.
4: Well, this looks eerily like Mars to me.
1: Don't worry. That there jerky has no jackass in it.
2: Oh, Slim.
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2: In Moab and Grand County, schools are entering the final full week before graduation for the class of 2026. Grand County High School seniors are preparing for several milestone events, including Lagoon Day on Thursday and Senior Checkout Day Friday. Meanwhile, younger students at Helen M. Knight Elementary are also in the spotlight this week, with the annual 5th Grade Science Day happening Tuesday and the 6th Grade World's Fair scheduled for Friday morning. Near Green River, Anson Resources and South Korea's POSCO Holdings have approved a major new lithium extraction demonstration plant tied to the Green River Lithium Project. The facility will process Paradox Basin brines and represents another major expansion in Utah's growing critical minerals industry. The community calendar also stays active this week. The Moab Arts and Recreation Center is hosting a free women and non-binary self-defense workshop on Sunday, May 24th, while live music continues at the Blue Pig. Further south in Emery County, ranchers are beginning implementation of federal drought relief programs after emergency disaster credit was approved for multiple Utah counties. At the same time, debate continues over Emery County's controversial decision to halt new commercial solar grid projects. And in San Juan County, the Aztec Museum has launched a new historical exhibit celebrating the region's sheep and livestock heritage, while mining activity near La Salle and Monticello continues to expand following the first industrial blast at the Mariana Copper One project.
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4: Canyon Country Computer Satellite weather for this afternoon in Moab, partly sunny, high 59. Mostly clear tonight, low 39. Sunny Tuesday, high 68. For Blanding, mostly sunny this afternoon, high 57. Mostly clear tonight, low 37. Sunny Tuesday, high 65. And for Monticello, mostly sunny this afternoon, high 50. Mostly clear tonight, low 33. Mostly sunny Tuesday, high 58. I'm Lance Parrott.
5: Hey there, this is Bubba Bartosh. I want to let you know that I host the Canyon Country Evening Drive Monday through Friday here on KCYN from 3 to 6 p.m. Tune in and have some fun with me. Hey, you might even lose some weight.
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1: From the Red Rocks to the Canyons, this is the Moab Outdoor Report. Looking out the window in Moab, it'll be a wet start to the week, then clean and sunny. What you need to know before you head out: the National Weather Service calls for showers Monday morning, then sunshine building Tuesday through Friday, with highs climbing from 61 Monday to 84 by Friday. Arches is open, but spring traffic is heavy. The Park Service says entrance waits can top 60 minutes, and parking areas may temporarily fill or restrict access. No timed entry reservation is required in 2026, but Fiery Furnace and Devil's Garden campgrounds still require reservations. The BLM has Grand Staff Campground closed through October 31st for River Road pathway construction, though Grand Staff Canyon Trailhead and Porcupine Rim parking remain open. The Colorado River near Cisco is running about 7,280 CFS. The Green River at Green River is near 5,000 CFS. Lake Powell is around 3,527 feet and rising slightly. The hike of the week, Park Avenue in Arches National Park. It's 2 miles one way, about 320 feet of climb. It's an easy to medium hike. After Monday's rain, expect damp sandstone early, then good walking as the week dries out. Go early, carry water, and don't park off pavement. The bike trail of the week, North 40 at Moab Brand Trails, north of town off Highway 191. It's a blue-rated single-track loop, great for intermediate riders. Moab riding is generally strong, but clay trails should be avoided when wet, because ruts can last for days. For off-roading, Gemini Bridges off Highway 313. 14 miles, rated a 2 on the Moab scale, stock SUV, friendly in dry conditions. After rain, watch for slick clay and soft shoulders. Air down.

Dan, get up, you ornery cuss, or you'll be the death of us. I'm so weary, but I'll help you if I can. All right, Dan, perhaps it's best that we stop a while and rest. For it's still 100 yards to

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He'd have made it, but he just couldn't leave old Dan. Yes, they found him there on the plains, his hands froze to the reins. He was just 100 yards away.

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Highway 191 is one of the most beautiful drives in America. Towering red rock cliffs, wide open skies, and views that stop people in their tracks. But for the people who live here, Highway 191 isn't just a scenic highway. It's our way to work, our way home, and the road our families travel every day. Over the past few years, members of our community have lost their lives on this road. Some were neighbors, some were friends, some were people just passing through. Many accidents happen because drivers are distracted by the incredible scenery around Moab. Others happen when someone gets impatient and tries to pass on a narrow stretch of highway. Remember, Highway 191 has long stretches with no shoulders. There isn't much room for mistakes, so if you're traveling through our area, we ask one simple thing. Please slow down. Take in the beauty safely. Keep your eyes on the road, and only pass when it's truly safe and necessary. A few seconds of patience could save a life. 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
2: In Moab and Grand County, schools are entering the final full week before graduation for the class of 2026. Grand County High School seniors are preparing for several milestone events, including Lagoon Day on Thursday and Senior Checkout Day Friday. Meanwhile, younger students at Helen M. Knight Elementary are also in the spotlight this week, with the annual 5th grade Science Day happening Tuesday and the 6th grade World's Fair scheduled for Friday morning. Near Green River, Anson Resources and South Korea's POSCO Holdings have approved a major new lithium extraction demonstration plant tied to the Green River Lithium Project. The facility will process Paradox Basin brines and represents another major expansion in Utah's growing critical minerals industry. The community calendar also stays active this week. The Moab Arts and Recreation Center is hosting a free women and non-binary self-defense workshop on Sunday, May 24th, while live music continues at the Blue Pig. Further south in Emory County, ranchers are beginning implementation of federal drought relief programs after emergency disaster credit was approved for multiple Utah counties. At the same time, debate continues over Emory County's controversial decision to halt new commercial solar grid projects. And in San Juan County, the Aztec Museum has launched a new historical exhibit celebrating the region's sheep and livestock heritage, while mining activity near La Salle and Monticello continues to expand following the first industrial blast at the Mariana Copper One project.
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4: Canyon Country Computer Satellite weather for this afternoon in Moab, partly sunny, high 59. Mostly clear tonight, low 39. Sunny Tuesday, high 68. For Blanding, mostly sunny this afternoon, high 57. Mostly clear tonight, low 37. Sunny Tuesday, high 65. And for Monticello, mostly sunny this afternoon, high 50. Mostly clear tonight, low 33. Mostly sunny Tuesday, high 58. I'm Lance Parrott.
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1: From the Red Rocks to the Canyons, this is the Moab Outdoor Report. Looking out the window in Moab, it'll be a wet start to the week, then clean and sunny. What you need to know before you head out, the National Weather Service calls for showers Monday morning, then sunshine building Tuesday through Friday, with highs climbing from 61 Monday to 84 by Friday. Arches is open, but spring traffic is heavy. The Park Service says entrance waits can top 60 minutes. And parking areas may temporarily fill or restrict access. No timed entry reservation is required in 2026, but Fiery Furnace and Devil's Garden campgrounds still require reservations. The BLM has Grand Staff Campground closed through October 31st for River Road pathway construction, though Grand Staff Canyon Trailhead and Porcupine Rim parking remain open. The Colorado River near Cisco is running about 7,280 CFS. The Green River at Green River is near 5,000 CFS. Lake Powell is around 3,527 feet and rising slightly. The hike of the week, Park Avenue in Arches National Park. It's 2 miles one way, about 320 feet of climb. It's an easy to medium hike. After Monday's rain, expect damp sandstone early, then good walking as the week dries out. Go early, carry water, and don't park off pavement. The bike trail of the week, North 40 at Moab Brand Trails, north of town off Highway 191. It's a blue-rated single-track loop, great for intermediate riders. Moab riding is generally strong, but clay trails should be avoided when wet, because ruts can last for days. For off-roading, Gemini Bridges off Highway 313. 14 miles, rated a 2 on the Moab scale, stock SUV, friendly in dry conditions. After rain, watch for slick clay and soft shoulders. Air down, stay on route, and give bikes and hikers plenty of room. Tread lightly out there. See you on the trail.
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1: What's up, Grand County? This is your Class of 2026 Senior Class Secretary, Emma Fraser, here with...
2: Braxton Martinez, your Public Relations Officer.
1: And we want to give a grand congratulations to the Grand County High School Class of 2026, including, but not limited to, Peyton Adams, Amalia Alvarez-Lopez, Violet Begay, Emmett Black, low-key a 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Charlie and Cody Carter, Sandy Carvajal, Narenli Garcia, Dennis Cervantes, Jacob Hopper, Maya Chavez, Ellie Klang, Blake Thomas Coleman, shout out to that guy, hope you got a 5 on your AP Calc test, bud, Davian Crow, Grady Dawson, Evelyn Delgado, Alex Dominguez, Jersey Dowd, Talon Downard, your 2026 salutatorian Hannah Fisher, Chloe Franzen, your 2026 valedictorian Emma Fraser, Owen Garfield, Macy Halls, Daisy Hahn, your 2026 senior class vice president Clara Harms, Tatum Hill, Hunter Hirigoyen, Cassie Holter, Ada Holyoke, your 2026 senior class president James Holyoke, Braden Hughes, Edgar Izquierdo Peralta, Ari Jacobs, Maya Jacobs, another set of twins in the class, 2026, the year of duplicates, what can I say? Charles Johnson, Elliot Johnson Trim, your 2026 student body president, Hunter Jones, Nash Jones, Josh Kelly, Mia Kimmerly, Kinsey Larson, Brooklyn Lawley, Angelise Lemus Lemus, she's really smart, guys. Hope she got a 5 on her AP Calc test, too. Alexa Maldonado, Dakota Mannheimer, Maximo Manuel Martinez, and handing it now over to Braxton Martinez.
2: Leilani Michaud, Iris Mason, Jake Mason, Paya Mon, Kylan McCandless, Kimber McCandless, Colin McFarland, Macy McKay, Kaylee Metter, Lania Medina Rubio, Andre Moore, Holden Moore, Oliver Moss, welcome back. 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Simons, Isabella Skidmore, Ellis Sliding, Daniel Smith, you better not be late to graduation, Daniel, Tyler Stott, Izzy Taylor, Kaylee Thurman, Alana Torres, Sherlandra Shinogini, Stephen Tyler Julius Twitchell, Pearson Botts, hope you got a 5 on your AP Calc test, bud. Canton Van Arstal, also a G. Alyssa Van Winkle, Michael Vigil, Juliana Vesquera Marquez, Kaylin Warham, Van Westbrook, Jade Whipple, Colton Williams, Zoe Wilson, Jack Wolf, Landon Young, Diego Zapira Morales. This is your 2026 graduating class. Congratulations, guys. We're done.
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5: Highway 191, one of the most beautiful stretches of road in the Southwest. It winds through red rock canyons, desert skies, and the gateway to places we all love. Arches, canyonlands, home. But over the past 10 years, this highway has also taken something from us. Mothers, fathers, sons, daughters, friends, neighbors. Lives changed forever in a moment that could never be taken back. Highway 191 has no shoulders in many places. Sharp curves, steep hills, heavy truck traffic. And during the summer months, thousands of visitors unfamiliar with the road, all sharing the same narrow ribbon of pavement. Today, KCYN pauses to remember those who never made it home, to honor the families who carry that loss every day, and to remind every one of us behind the wheel, slow down, pay attention, give each other space, arrive alive, because no view, no schedule, no destination is worth a life. From all of us at KCYN, 97.1 FM, this tribute is for those we've lost and for those still traveling. Highway 191 today.

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6: 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This is Highway Ranger.
5: Hey, Ranger. 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
6: Yes, good buddy. Take exit 182. Look for the Arches National Park and Moab exit sign for Highway 191.
5: Hey, is it true they have some of the best jerky in the USA?
6: Yepers, that's what I hear.
5: Dang, looks like a bunch of us 18-wheelers are lining up now. Heck, we got us a convoy heading for Jackass Joe's in Crescent Junction, Utah.
6: That's because they have the biggest and best assortment of jerky you have ever seen.

0: 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It's not complicated, just real life, plain and simple.
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3: In Moab and Grand County, schools are entering the final full week before graduation for the class of 2026. Grand County High School seniors are preparing for several milestone events, including Lagoon Day on Thursday and Senior Checkout Day Friday. Meanwhile, younger students at Helen M. Knight Elementary are also in the spotlight this week, with the annual 5th Grade Science Day happening Tuesday and the 6th Grade World's Fair scheduled for Friday morning. Near Green River, Anson Resources and South Korea's POSCO Holdings have approved a major new lithium extraction demonstration plant tied to the Green River Lithium Project. The facility will process Paradox Basin brines and represents another major expansion in Utah's growing critical minerals industry. The community calendar also stays active this week. The Moab Arts and Recreation Center is hosting a free women and non-binary self-defense workshop on Sunday, May 24th, while live music continues at the Blue Pig. Further south in Emery County, ranchers are beginning implementation of federal drought relief programs after emergency disaster credit was approved for multiple Utah counties. At the same time, debate continues over Emery County's controversial decision to halt new commercial solar grid projects. And in San Juan County, the Aztec Museum has launched a new historical exhibit celebrating the region's sheep and livestock heritage, while mining activity near La Salle and Monticello continues to expand following the first industrial blast at the Mariana Copper One project.
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5: Canyon Country Computer Satellite weather for this afternoon in Moab, partly sunny, high 59. Mostly clear tonight, low 39. Sunny Tuesday, high 68. For Blanding, mostly sunny this afternoon, high 57. Mostly clear tonight, low 37. Sunny Tuesday, high 65. And for Monticello, mostly sunny this afternoon, high 50. Mostly clear tonight, low 33. Mostly sunny Tuesday, high 58. I'm Lance Parrott.
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2: From the Red Rocks to the Canyons, this is the Moab Outdoor Report. Looking out the window in Moab, it'll be a wet start to the week, then clean and sunny. What you need to know before you head out: the National Weather Service calls for showers Monday morning, then sunshine building Tuesday through Friday, with highs climbing from 61 Monday to 84 by Friday. Arches is open, but spring traffic is heavy. The Park Service says entrance waits can top 60 minutes, and parking areas may temporarily fill or restrict access. No timed entry reservation is required in 2026, but Fiery Furnace and Devil's Garden campgrounds still require reservations. The BLM has Grand Staff Campground closed through October 31st for River Road pathway construction, though Grand Staff Canyon Trailhead and Porcupine Rim parking remain open. The Colorado River near Cisco is running about 7,280 CFS. The Green River at Green River is near 5,000 CFS. Lake Powell is around 3,527 feet and rising slightly. The hike of the week, Park Avenue in Arches National Park. It's 2 miles one way, about 320 feet of climb. It's an easy to medium hike. After Monday's rain, expect damp sandstone early, then good walking as the week dries out. Go early, carry water, and don't park off pavement. The bike trail of the week, North 40 at Moab Brand Trails, north of town off Highway 191. It's a blue-rated single-track loop, great for intermediate riders. Moab riding is generally strong, but clay trails should be avoided when wet, because ruts can last for days. For off-roading, Gemini Bridges off Highway 313. 14 miles, rated a 2 on the Moab scale, stock SUV, friendly in dry conditions. After rain, watch for slick clay and soft shoulders. Air down, stay on route, and give bikes and hikers plenty of room. Tread lightly out there. See you on the trail.
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1: 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Highway 191 runs through one of the most beautiful landscapes in the world. Towering red rock cliffs, wide desert skies, and views that make people want to slow down and take it all in. And that's exactly the problem. Every year, accidents happen on Highway 191 because drivers are looking at the scenery instead of the road ahead. This highway has long stretches with no shoulders, heavy traffic, and very little room for mistakes. In recent years, members of our community have lost their lives here. So if you're visiting Moab, we're glad you came. Take pictures, enjoy the views, but please do it safely. Keep your eyes on the road, give yourself extra time, and only pass when it's absolutely safe to do so. Because the most important view of all is the road in front of you. 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
1: What's up, Grand County? This is your Class of 2026 Senior Class Secretary, Emma Fraser, here with...
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1: And we want to give a grand congratulations to the Grand County High School Class of 2026, including, but not limited to, Peyton Adams, Amalia Alvarez-Lopez, Violet Begay, Emmett Black, low-key a 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bud, Davian Crow, Grady Dawson, Evelyn Delgado, Alex Dominguez, Jersey Dowd, Talon Downard, your 2026 salutatorian, Hannah Fisher, Chloe Franzen, your 2026 valedictorian, Emma Fraser, Owen Garfield, 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Edgar Izquierdo Peralta, Ari Jacobs, Maya Jacobs, another set of twins in the class, 2026, the year of duplicates, what can I say? Charles Johnson, Elliot Johnson Trim, your 2026 student body president, Hunter Jones, Nash Jones, Josh Kelly, Mia Kimmerly, Kinsey Larson, Brooklyn Lawley, Angelise Lemus Lemus, she's really smart, guys. Hope she got a 5 on her AP Calc test, too. Alexa Maldonado, Dakota Mannheimer, Maximo Manuel Martinez, and handing it now over to Braxton Martinez.
2: Leilani Michaud, Iris Mason, Jake Mason, Paya Mon, Kylan McCandless, Kimber McCandless, Colin McFarland, Macy McKay, Kaylee Metter, Lania Medina Rubio, Andre Moore, Holden Moore, Oliver Moss, welcome back. 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Simons, Isabella Skidmore, Ellis Sliding, Daniel Smith, you better not be late to graduation, Daniel, Tyler Stott, Izzy Taylor, Kaylee Thurman, Alana Torres, Shalandra Shinogini, Stephen Tyler Julius Twitchell, Pearson Fox, hope you got a 5 on your AP Calc test, bud. Canton Van Arstal, also a G. Alyssa Van Winkle, Michael Vigil, Juliana Vizquera Marquez, Kaylin Warham, Van Westbrook, Jade Whipple, Colton Williams, Zoe Wilson, Jack Wolf, Landon Young, Diego Zapira Morales. This is your 2026 graduating class. Congratulations, guys. We're done.
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2: In Moab and Grand County, schools are entering the final full week before graduation for the class of 2026. Grand County High School seniors are preparing for several milestone events, including Lagoon Day on Thursday and Senior Checkout Day Friday. Meanwhile, younger students at Helen M. Knight Elementary are also in the spotlight this week, with the annual 5th grade Science Day happening Tuesday and the 6th grade World's Fair scheduled for Friday morning. Near Green River, Anson Resources and South Korea's POSCO Holdings have approved a major new lithium extraction demonstration plant tied to the Green River Lithium Project. The facility will process Paradox Basin brines and represents another major expansion in Utah's growing critical minerals industry.
3: The community calendar also stays active this week. The Moab Arts and Recreation Center is hosting a free women and non-binary self-defense workshop on Sunday, May 24th, while live music continues at the Blue Pig. Further south in Emery County, ranchers are beginning implementation of federal drought relief programs after emergency disaster credit was approved for multiple Utah counties. At the same time, debate continues over Emery County's controversial decision to halt new commercial solar grid projects. And in San Juan County, the Aztec Museum has launched a new historical exhibit celebrating the region's sheep and livestock heritage, while mining activity near La Salle and Monticello continues to expand following the first industrial blast at the Mariana Copper One project.
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5: Canyon Country Computer Satellite weather for this afternoon in Moab, partly sunny, high 59. Mostly clear tonight, low 39. Sunny Tuesday, high 68. For Blanding, mostly sunny this afternoon, high 57. Mostly clear tonight, low 37. Sunny Tuesday, high 65. And for Monticello, mostly sunny this afternoon, high 50. Mostly clear tonight, low 33. Mostly sunny Tuesday, high 58. I'm Lance Parrott.
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1: From the Red Rocks to the Canyons, this is the Moab Outdoor Report. Looking out the window in Moab, it'll be a wet start to the week, then clean and sunny. What you need to know before you head out. The National Weather Service calls for showers Monday morning. Then sunshine building Tuesday through Friday, with highs climbing from 61 Monday to 84 by Friday. Arches is open, but spring traffic is heavy. The Park Service says entrance waits can top 60 minutes, and parking areas may temporarily fill or restrict access. No timed entry reservation is required in 2026, but Fiery Furnace and Devil's Garden Campground still require reservations. The BLM has Grand Staff Campground closed through October 31st, for River Road Pathway construction, though Grand Staff Canyon Trailhead and Porcupine Rim Parking remain open. The Colorado River near Cisco is running about 7,280 CFS. The Green River at Green River is near 5,000 CFS. Lake Powell is around 3,527 feet and rising slightly. The hike of the week, Park Avenue in Arches National Park. It's 2 miles one way, about 320 feet of climb. It's an easy to medium hike. After Monday's rain, expect damp sandstone early, then good walking as the week dries out. Go early, carry water, and don't park off pavement. The bike trail of the week, North 40 at Moab Brand Trails, north of town off Highway 191. It's a blue-rated single-track loop, great for intermediate riders. Moab riding is generally strong, but clay trails should be avoided when wet, because ruts can last for days. For off-roading, Gemini Bridges off Highway 313. 14 miles, rated a 2 on the Moab scale, stock SUV, friendly in dry conditions. After rain, watch for slick clay and soft shoulders. Air down, stay on route, and give bikes and hikers plenty of room. Tread lightly out there. See you on the trail.
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3: 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People come from all over the world to see the beauty of southeastern Utah, and one of the most breathtaking drives anywhere is right here, Highway 191 through Moab. But this road demands your attention. There are long stretches with no shoulders, tight lanes, and heavy traffic from locals, visitors, trucks, and recreation vehicles. 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Many of those crashes have something in common. Drivers looking at the scenery instead of the road. Drivers trying to pass because they're in a hurry. Drivers forgetting that the vehicle ahead may slow down suddenly. If you're visiting Moab, we're glad you're here. We hope you enjoy the incredible beauty of our area. But please remember, this road is not a racetrack. Slow down, stay alert. And if you're behind someone going a little slower, take a deep breath and be patient. Because arriving a minute later is always better than not arriving at all. 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
3: In Moab and Grand County, schools are entering the final full week before graduation for the class of 2026. Grand County High School seniors are preparing for several milestone events, including Lagoon Day on Thursday and Senior Checkout Day Friday. Meanwhile, younger students at Helen M. Knight Elementary are also in the spotlight this week, with the annual 5th Grade Science Day happening Tuesday and the 6th Grade World's Fair scheduled for Friday morning. Near Green River, Anson Resources and South Korea's POSCO Holdings have approved a major new lithium extraction demonstration plant tied to the Green River Lithium Project. The facility will process Paradox Basin brines and represents another major expansion in Utah's growing critical minerals industry. The community calendar also stays active this week. The Moab Arts and Recreation Center is hosting a free women and non-binary self-defense workshop on Sunday, May 24th, while live music continues at the Blue Pig. Further south in Emery County, ranchers are beginning implementation of federal drought relief programs after emergency disaster credit was approved for multiple Utah counties. At the same time, debate continues over Emery County's controversial decision to halt new commercial solar grid projects. And in San Juan County, the Aztec Museum has launched a new historical exhibit celebrating the region's sheep and livestock heritage, while mining activity near La Salle and Monticello continues to expand following the first industrial blast at the Mariana Copper One project.
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5: Canyon Country Computer Satellite Weather. As we head into the evening, looking at mostly clear skies and a cool off to a low of 39. And then for tomorrow, Tuesday, sunny skies, high of 68 and a low of 44, under mostly clear skies. On Wednesday, it'll be sunny with a high of 75. Finally on Thursday, mostly sunny and a high of 81. I'm Brian Williams.
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2: From the Red Rocks to the Canyons, this is the Moab Outdoor Report. Looking out the window in Moab, it'll be a wet start to the week, then clean and sunny. What you need to know before you head out. The National Weather Service calls for showers Monday morning, then sunshine building Tuesday through Friday, with highs climbing from 61 Monday to 84 by Friday. Arches is open, but spring traffic is heavy. The Park Service says entrance waits can top 60 minutes, and parking areas may temporarily fill or restrict access. No timed entry reservation is required in 2026, but Fiery Furnace and Devil's Garden campgrounds still require reservations. The BLM has Grand Staff Campground closed through October 31st, for River Road Pathway construction. The Grand Staff Canyon Trailhead and Porcupine Rim Parking remain open. The Colorado River near Cisco is running about 7,280 CFS. The Green River at Green River is near 5,000 CFS. Lake Powell is around 3,527 feet and rising slightly. The hike of the week, Park Avenue in Arches National Park. It's 2 miles one way, about 320 feet of climb. It's an easy to medium hike. After Monday's rain, expect damp sandstone early, then good walking as the week dries out. Go early, carry water, and don't park off pavement. The bike trail of the week, North 40 at Moab Brand Trails, north of town off Highway 191. It's a blue-rated single-track loop, great for intermediate riders. Moab riding is generally strong, but clay trails should be avoided when wet, because ruts can last for days. For off-roading, Gemini Bridges off Highway 313. 14 miles, rated a 2 on the Moab scale, stock SUV, friendly in dry conditions. After rain, watch for slick clay and soft shoulders. Air down, stay on route, and give bikes and hikers plenty of room. Tread lightly out there. See you on the trail.
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3: 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It's just called Jackass Jerky. 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
2: Where is this place, Clayton?
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2: Well, shoot, we ain't got far to ride on these horses then. 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
3: I'm sure, Slim. Giddy up.
1: 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Highway 191 is one of the most beautiful drives in America. Towering red rock cliffs, wide open skies, and views that stop people in their tracks. But for the people who live here, Highway 191 isn't just a scenic highway. It's our way to work, our way home, and the road our families travel every day. Over the past few years, members of our community have lost their lives on this road. Some were neighbors, some were friends, some were people just passing through. Many accidents happen because drivers are distracted by the incredible scenery around Moab. Others happen when someone gets impatient and tries to pass on a narrow stretch of highway. Remember, Highway 191 has long stretches with no shoulders. There isn't much room for mistakes, so if you're traveling through our area, we ask one simple thing. Please slow down. Take in the beauty safely. Keep your eyes on the road, and only pass when it's truly safe and necessary. A few seconds of patience could save a life. 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
2: In Moab and Grand County, schools are entering the final full week before graduation for the class of 2026. Grand County High School seniors are preparing for several milestone events, including Lagoon Day on Thursday and Senior Checkout Day Friday. Meanwhile, younger students at Helen M. Knight Elementary are also in the spotlight this week, with the annual 5th Grade Science Day happening Tuesday and the 6th Grade World's Fair scheduled for Friday morning. Near Green River, Anson Resources and South Korea's POSCO Holdings have approved a major new lithium extraction demonstration plant tied to the Green River Lithium Project. The facility will process Paradox Basin brines and represents another major expansion in Utah's growing critical minerals industry. The community calendar also stays active this week. The Moab Arts and Recreation Center is hosting a free women and non-binary self-defense workshop on Sunday, May 24th, while live music continues at the Blue Pig. Further south in Emery County, ranchers are beginning implementation of federal drought relief programs after emergency disaster credit was approved for multiple Utah counties. At the same time, debate continues over Emery County's controversial decision to halt new commercial solar grid projects. And in San Juan County, the Aztec Museum has launched a new historical exhibit celebrating the region's sheep and livestock heritage, while mining activity near La Salle and Monticello continues to expand following the first industrial blast at the Mariana Copper One project.
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4: Canyon Country Computer Satellite Weather. As we head into the evening, looking at mostly clear skies and a cool off to a low of 39. And then for tomorrow, Tuesday, sunny skies, high of 68 and a low of 44, under mostly clear skies. On Wednesday, it'll be sunny with a high of 75. Finally on Thursday, mostly sunny and a high of 81. I'm Brian Williams.
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